0: Triple M's $50,000 no repeat workday in the middle of an 80s stack here. Kelly in Arana Hills, were you a bit of a fashion tragic?
1: Yeah, a bit of shoulder pads, a bit of fluoros. Was that a bit later?
0: Yeah, it was a bit later, I think, but shoulder pads were definitely out when this was out. 1984, John Waite's Missing You on Triple M's $50,000 no repeat workday.

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On Triple M's $50,000 no-repeat workday, giving you a big aha moment, there's Take On Me. 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

0: Hunters and Collectors on Brizzy's Triple M. My name's Kieran, filling in for Mitch in the morning. I'm wearing a hat today and I take it off for you for listening to Brisbane's Triple M at work today. Well, I would take it off. The headphones are kind of holding it in place, but you can imagine I'm doing it right. We always tell you that you're listening to Brisbane's Triple M, but when you hear a riff like this, it's pretty obvious who you're listening to, right? You know what? Guns N' Roses on the way for Triple M's $50,000 no repeat workday.
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0: Triple M brings Guns N' Roses to the River City, Suncorp Stadium, December 5. I was just checking out online. There are 3% of tickets left for the show. So if you want to go, you better get your butt into gear. On the way, Screaming Jets. We'll hear from Gleeso and the boys. Billy Idol as well. And The Floyd. Also, we're trying to make it easier for you to win $50,000 with Triple M's 50K No Repeat Workday. It's one repeat week. I'll remind you of that song we're going to repeat very soon.
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0: the Australian Bureau of Statistics, Canberra. Still got some delays. Gympie Road through Castledine and through Chermside. Southbound Road inbound around Stafford Road through Everton Park. Also, for you run on the Mount Lindsay Highway through Boronia Heights, it's busy as well. 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For good times and greatest hits on your smart speaker, just say play Triple M Brisbane.
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6: Good morning, I'm Matthew Layton. A man is being treated under police guard after a body was discovered outside a burning house at Glenmore Park in Sydney's west. Up to 200 BHP workers will strike for 8 hours today, with the Pilbara action following 9 failed pay talks at Australia's busiest iron ore port. The federal government says AI companies won't get a free pass to use creative work. Prime Minister Anthony Albanese telling the ABC new national standards will protect artists, writers and media outlets, requiring control and payment when their content is used to train AI.
7: Part of that will be a recognition that artists' creativity, whether it be writers or songwriters or other people in the creative sector, including the media, that their works is their property.
6: And the Liberal Party is weighing gender quotas as it tries to reconnect with younger multicultural voters after back-to-back federal election losses.
5: Triple M.
6: Jerome Luai says he's accepted the business side of footy after being asked to leave the Tigers. The co-captain will join Parramatta in 2027, then head to the PNG Chiefs a year later. Luai says his focus is enjoying his final months at the club.
8: I'm not going to lie, it did take a bit of time to process, but we're all on board now, man, and the thing I want to be on my best for the remaining time I'm here, have some fun playing footy with the boys.
6: And football's not coming home, with Argentina snatching a 2-1 World Cup semi-final win over England.
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6: Showers today across Brisbane, heading for a low of 12 tonight. Showers sticking around tomorrow and 21. And Saturday, we'll see a shower or two and 22. Triple M has slightly more than the most free Ecker tickets. Keep it locked to win on Brisbane's Triple M.
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13: 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One repeat week for Triple M's 50K No Repeat Workday. The song you're listening out for that we will play twice today is Reckless by Australian Crawl. Got it? Okay, now get this. 133353, that's the number you call when you hear it for the second time here on Drizzy's Triple M.

And back tomorrow morning to wrap up the working week, and it's a big old Friday on the show. Finn skipper Tom Gilbert is going to be here, one of the Brisbane Lions alpha males, Harris Andrews as well, and one of our favourite guys, Merrick Watts, is in Brisbane for a show called An Idiot's Guide to Wine. He's on with Marto Margo and Dan at 8:10 tomorrow morning on Brisbane's Triple M.

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Eskimo Joe giving some Aussie flavour to Triple M's $50,000 no-repeat workday. Now, looking back to 1984, remember INXS's album The Swings? That was one of the singles off it. That was another one. So was this. You might even have a vinyl copy of that album laying around somewhere. Maybe you won it from FM 104 back in the day. Who knows? On this day in 1984, this was the single released off The Swing, Burn For You, on Brizzy's Triple M.

0: 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Brisbane
1: has. This is super special Sunday. The Dolphins take on the Cowboys. We want your kid to be Triple M's mini mascot. Marto, Margo and Dan are giving your kid the chance to lead the Dolphins team onto Suncorp Stadium before the match on Sunday. All you have to do is head to triplem.com and send us a video of your kid commentating their favourite Dolphins try like this. If your kid loves the footy and loves the Dolphins even more, they could be under the lights at Suncorp Stadium leading the Dolphins into battle against the Cowboys. It's another 4X Derby blockbuster this Sunday at Suncorp Stadium. Tickets online now at Ticketek. So get your fins up, people. Very soon, Pearl Jam. Eddie leads the boys onto Brisbane's Triple M in minutes.
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0: 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For good times and greatest hits on your smart speaker, just say play Triple M Brisbane.
1: Brisbane traffic, Brisbane news, 104.5 Triple M, Brisbane has.
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4: Hello there, I'm Matthew Layton. Business groups are sounding the alarm as hundreds of mining workers prepare to down tools. The eight-hour strike at BHP's Port Hedland operation in WA could delay iron ore shipments and cost about $4 million in state royalties. Police are probing a suspected family connection after a man was found dead outside a burning home in Sydney's west and another was arrested nearby. Victoria's top police officer has helped bring down an alleged armed offender, tackling the man in Melbourne's CBD after a taser failed. And Prime Minister Anthony Albanese says missing a major Indigenous festival isn't a broken promise, declaring he's worked every day this year. He'll be on leave during next month's Garma Festival in the Northern Territory, but plans to attend another remote event beforehand. The PM also revealing on the ABC he's battling the flu.
5: Speaking to you now with the flu I've had, you keep going, your diary is full. It's been a fully engaged time.
3: Triple M Sport.
4: The Roosters say James Tedesco is recovering well after a nasty head knock in the Origin decider.
6: Ted's good. Yep, Ted's good. Obviously not playing tomorrow, so... a few of the Origin guys still recovering, but we've got a squad there that are really clear and ready to play.
4: Coach Trent Robinson speaking there. The tricolours will take on the Storm tomorrow night. And Argentina's broken England hearts with a 92nd-minute winner, sealing a 2-1 semi-final victory and a World Cup showdown with Spain.
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4: showers match. Today across Brisbane, heading for a low of 12 tonight. Showers sticking around tomorrow and 21. And Saturday, we'll see a shower or two and 22. Triple M has slightly more than the most free Ecker tickets. Keep it locked to win on Brisbane's Triple M.
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4: We want to give away this $50,000, right? 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

It was on this day in its year of release that Coldplay's Parachutes went to number one on the Triple M album charts, one of my favourite albums of all time. 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

0: From the album called The Modern Bop. That had some good songs on it. Got a few spins on FM 104 back in the day. Mondo Rocks, Come Said the Boy. It's Brisbane's 104.5 Triple M. And Sarah, sorry, that wasn't the song that we're repeating today.
1: Sorry, my partner told me to call.
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on Triple M. It's Men at Work. You might have heard that Bryan Adams is coming down under. We announced that this week on Triple M. Marto, Margo and Dan had a chat to him this morning. 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On the way, the 90s song that features my favourite TV show from that era in the lyrics.

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0: On Brisbane's Triple M, there's Elton John, the song for the tiny dancer, or is it actually for the actor Tony Danza? Only Elton knows, I suppose. On the way for Triple M's $50,000 no-repeat workday, the 80s, relax, the 90s, and the noughties. If I lay here, do you call it the noughties, or is it the 2000s? I guess that's a personal preference as well. It's coming up. Good times, greatest hits on Brisbane's Triple M.
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0: 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The traffic hotline directs on 1300 595937. For good times and greatest hits on your smart speaker, just say play Triple M Brisbane.
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0: Hello, Triple M. Thank you for calling 133353. Who's this?
1: Elizabeth.
0: What are you calling for?
1: No repeat workday.
0: And you're correct. We just played Aussie Crawls Reckless again.
1: Woohoo!
0: You're in with a shot at $50,000 now, Elizabeth. How does that feel?
1: Amazing.
0: You can feel smug for the rest of the day because you beat everybody else to it. Well done.
1: Oh, my heart is pounding.
0: Another shot with Triple M's One Repeat Week from 9 o'clock tomorrow morning. I thought I

Good times and greatest hits all day while you work. This is Brisbane's 104.5 Triple M with Natalie and Brouhaha. Let's take you back to a moment on this day in 1988. The Angels live. It was the Liveline Concert Tour Festival Hall in Brisbane. Here's one of the tracks from that set list live on Triple M.

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1: Hey, thanks for choosing Triple M for work today. Just a reminder, tomorrow's the end of the working week and it's Triple M's Awesome 80s Friday. So just relax.

0: I have it on very good authority that when Pearl Jam's album 10 first landed at Triple M's offices, then at 549 Queen Street, everybody just sat around in awe listening to that CD. From that set, there's Alive, of course. Crowded House on the way. And Robbie Williams wants to put on a show. They're both coming up for Triple M's $50,000 no repeat workday.
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5: 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Only Triple M traffic starts with Brisbane's biggest delays. Reports of a crash now eastbound Kessels Road in McGregor before Springfield Street, causing some congestion. Cleared the crash now Mount Cotton Road at Double Jump Road. It's heavy northbound on Gympie Road to Beams Road, Castle Road. The 40 Winks Mates Rate Sale is on now. 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
6: Brisbane traffic, Brisbane news, 104.5 Triple M. Brisbane has.
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8: Good afternoon, I'm Matthew Layton. Police say a man in custody is related to another man found dead outside a burning home. Emergency crews made the discovery at Glenmore Park in Sydney's West before arresting a 36-year-old nearby who's now under police guard in hospital. Hundreds of workers will down tools at BHP's Port Hedland terminal this afternoon, marking the region's first strike action in 40 years. AI companies could soon need a green light before feeding Australian creative work into their models. Prime Minister Anthony Albanese's told the ABC, Labor will review copyright laws to make sure artists stay in control and get properly protected.
9: Their works is their property and that it can't be used without, one, control, and secondly, without payment.
8: And the cause of actor Sam Neill's death has been revealed as pneumonia. The Jurassic Park star died in Sydney on Monday, aged 78, with his agent saying he had previously overcome lymphoma using CAR-T therapy.
4: Tradies, who are you taking to Bathurst? 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
8: Jerome Luai is parking all talk about Parramatta until his time at the West Tigers is done. Luai says coach Benji Marshall has been transparent throughout, shutting down suggestions of a rift.
10: Got the utmost respect for Benji, my coach, for the way he holds himself and for how much he loves this club and how much he loves this team, bro. So
8: Brisbane needs a massive upset over Penrith tonight to keep its slim finals dream alive. And England's been bundled out of the World Cup, Argentina pinching a 2-1 win to set up a final against Spain.
11: Hello, Tony Orton here with a look at Brisbane's weather. A sunny but breezy morning with showers developing into the afternoon and evening today. Tomorrow, more afternoon showers, staying cool and breezy. For Brisbane's best news, sport and weather, tune in to 7 News at 6 p.m, also streaming on 7 Plus.
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0: Yeah, that's exactly right for your Thrust Thursday with Lou and Judge and Triple M.
6: Haven't thrusted yet. Yeah, get it, Thrust King.

0: to do it.
1: Okay.
0: All around the world.
1: So that is potentially the best job in the world.
0: 100%. I like this one, again, really hard. You have to be really smart. Designing escape rooms. I hate those. They're so hard.
1: Once, like, those are things I just can't comprehend how they even do.
0: Lockie and I once did one, like, criminally hungover, and as soon as she closed the door, we were like, why?
1: You were locking in. You need a key for that.
0: Good.
1: You need a key for that lock. It could be called the lock key. I'm happy with them all.
0: I run a prestigious violin shop handling the most expensive musical instruments in history.
1: Oh, that's cool. So historical music, so like Mozart's bloody piano.
0: Yeah, and his violin.
2: That's a bit stressful.
1: It would be stressful.
0: Okay, this one's cool. I'm a toy designer for Squishmallows. They're like big toys.
1: Sick.
0: I know someone who was a legit candy taster at the Skittles factory.
1: That's mad Skittles.
0: I love Skittles.
1: God, they're good.
0: The sour ones.
1: They are bloody good.
0: Mm. My personal favourite, which I think if I was to leave here, this would be my job. My aunt does the countdown for NASA. 10.
1: No way.
0: 9, 8, 7, 6.
1: Yours is too ominous.
0: 5.
1: It's too ominous.
0: 4.
1: Too excited.
0: 3.
1: Too normal.
0: 2.
1: Weird.
0: 1. Take off.
1: Polo 13 sort of stuff. That. Or 11. Which one blew up? Oh, one.
0: Ads. Traffic.
2: If you want it.
0: Oh, you versus Lou, actually. 1-3-5-3. Yeah. Give us a bell.
1: Yeah, if you want to play you versus Lou, call us now, 1-3-3-5-3.
2: Yeah, just do that.
1: Oh, you're done, were you?
2: All right.
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3: Max Butcher with you. Making news this hour, a 32-year-old woman has been found dead in an apartment in Rockhampton's CBD. A crime scene has been declared, with police treating her death as suspicious. Queensland's Olympics minister has been reinstated after being cleared of electoral fraud by federal police. Tim Mander was stood down back in May over a possible breach of electoral law. He says it's been a witch hunt for which he's paid an enormous price.
4: My integrity's been attacked. My reputation's been smeared. My family's been hurt. All because of lies.
3: Photos have emerged of Pauline Hanson taking a break from her UK tour by spending some time poolside in Italy with billionaire Gina Rinehart. And English hearts have been broken all over the world following the World Cup defeat to Argentina, who now meets Spain in the final.
1: Tradies, who are you taking to Bathurst? 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
3: World Cup heartbreak for England football fans once again. After losing to Argentina 2-1 in the semi-final, Lionel Messi's men will take on Spain for the trophy. The Broncos' title defence goes on the line 2 months out from the finals tonight, needing to beat ladder leaders Penrith at Sydney's CommBank Stadium to keep their season alive. And the Lions have left for Perth, and their clash with the struggling West Coast Eagles. That's being played on Saturday night.
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6: Hello, Tony Orton here with a look at Brisbane's weather. A sunny but breezy morning with showers developing into the afternoon and evening today. Tomorrow, more afternoon showers, staying cool and breezy. For Brisbane's best news, sport and weather, tune in to 7 News at 6 p.m. Also streaming on 7 Plus.
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0: Yuck.
1: Well, it's not beef, is it, bud?
0: Yeah.
1: That's chicken, isn't it?
0: What world's rattled? Oh, wait, it's ours.
1: Yours. Yours. Definitely right. After that. Well, listen up if you want to hear even more rattled. 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
0: you can tell the story,
1: rattled,
0: mate.
1: Because we are rattled.
2: 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Lou and Judge on Triple M.

0: 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Only Triple M traffic starts with Brisbane's biggest delays. You've got a three-vehicle crash on Logan Lee Road near Edenlea Drive through Meadowbrook. Delays both ways. A breakdown the M1 northbound the shoulder at Peachy Road on route through Ormo. And a breakdown the Logan Motorway eastbound after Kingston Road through Logan Lee. Also minor delays. 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
3: 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While Gavin blissfully sleeps, this vigilant bird, the ANZ Falcon, is on high alert. Yes, his ANZ Falcon watches for fraud 24/7. 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
1: No. You have been nominated for an Academy Award.
0: Powerful. Everyone knows you as blonde, but you're naturally a brunette.
2: Do we have any guesses?
1: Anything, Jennifer?
3: Michael.
1: Yep.
3: Margot Robbie.
0: That's you!
1: Got it!
2: Michael! Wow.
1: My guy. I don't think I would have got it until you appeared on the hit show Neighbours or worked with Brad Pitt or Leonardo DiCaprio.
0: I reckon I would have got it till it was your Australian.
3: I think. I only guessed it on the blonde.
0: Mate, you nailed it.
3: And Saturday Night Live.
1: Mate, oh, you did a very good job, Michael. Good. Well done,
3: excellent.
1: Mate.
3: Excellent.
2: Very good.
1: You got
2: good.
1: The tickets.
2: Off to the Hootie Gurus, oh, Michael.
3: Fantastic.
2: Well done.
3: Thank you.
1: I love see you, Michael. Oh, good, good.
3: Thank you.
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8: 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Only Triple M traffic starts at Brisbane's biggest delays. And we've got a three-vehicle crash, Logan Lee Road near Eden Lee Drive through Meadowbrook. Delays both ways. The crash has just wrapped up Brook Street northbound through Bowen Hills. A breakdown the M1 southbound on the Chevron at the Logan Road on route through 8 Mile Plains. And a broken-down car on the Logan Motorway eastbound through Heathwood. 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

0: It is Friday Eve. You can duck home, crack a tin, have fun.
1: You can.
0: You know, it's essentially the weekend.
1: I'm going to crack one after this.
0: You and me both, sister.
1: I know, we're hosting an event. Woo!
0: Yes, I just won. Hey, listen up.
1: Yeah, you got the GMs today, which I know that means they're about me.
0: They are about you, Lulu, and they're about Lou's worst you versus Lou performance.
1: It was so bad.
0: So one of the DMs was, is it just me or is Lou's general knowledge getting worse, not better?
1: Probably. Well, I had a couple of weeks off as well.
0: Yeah.
1: You know, and I didn't really read the news in Thailand.
0: Didn't you?
1: I'm usually all across it, Jack.
0: You definitely are. Just eat it. Your we said the question was, what is the tagline for Apple? Obviously the company, not the fruit. And Lou said, eat it.
2: Yep.
0: So just eat it. I feel like we need to petition Apple to have them change the slogan.
1: I don't mind it. Like Apple.
0: Apple.
1: Eat it.
0: Eat it.
1: It's good.
0: Yeah, but then they'd get sued
1: by the
0: because
1: Apple
0: people would start to try and eat their phones and then sue them when they got glass shards in their mouth.
1: Well, that's be the same as Nike. Just do it.
0: No, it's not.
1: Well, then it would be like.
0: But do is ambiguous.
1: No,
0: do
1: but
0: is
1: then
0: anything.
1: It could be like, well, you said just do it. So I did trip over.
0: Buddy, I love you, mate. Huh? You're our friend.
1: I know I am. I'm your best friend.
0: And you're a bloody good chick.
1: You were going to say bloke.
0: Ah, you're a good fella. You're a good fella.
1: You're a good little boy.
0: It's good to have you boys in here with me every day, just having fun.
1: Yeah, go on. What's the last one?
0: Well, a listener has made a logo for it. If you want to see the logo for Lou's iPhone 17 Pro Max, eat it. 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
1: Just eat it.
0: Oh, God,
1: eat
0: it's good. Hey, guys.
1: One last thrust.
0: Thrust Thursday. We're going to see you tomorrow for Free Ball Friday.
1: Yes.
0: Loved being here with you. Hooroo team.
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6: 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Only Triple M traffic starts with Brisbane's biggest delays and it's bumper-to-bumper inbound, outbound to the city on the Riverside Expressway. Very slow northbound from Boondall up to the Bruce Highway and the Gateway Motorway and Gympie Road. Out of crawl up through Bald Hills from Castledine. There's a breakdown the Bruce Highway southbound around Griffin and Murrumba Downs and a breakdown the Logan Motorway eastbound through Heathwood. Get 3K of select MY26.5 Everest plus the first five general services free. 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
3: The Panthers say last year's preliminary final loss to the Broncos that ended their premiership dynasty won't be a driving force for tonight's clash with the Brisbane side, fighting to keep its title defence alive. Meanwhile, the Dolphins are working overtime on defence as they look for answers to their 66-0 loss to the Sharks before they host the North Queensland Cowboys on Sunday at Suncorp Stadium. And heartbreak for England once again, beaten 2-1 by Argentina in the World Cup semi-final.
4: Cruiser by Cirque du Soleil arrives in Brisbane in just 2 weeks for 79 hours only. Tickets are just $79 off a must-end midnight Sunday. Book now.
5: Hello, Tony Orton here with a look at Brisbane's weather. A sunny but breezy morning with showers developing into the afternoon and evening today. Tomorrow, more afternoon showers, staying cool and breezy. For Brisbane's best news, sport and weather, tune in to 7 News at 6 p.m. Also, streaming on 7 Plus.
6: Yay! They're my grandkids. Gee, they can make some noise. But you know what? 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I'm Laurie Lawrence. 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

0: Queensland on Triple M, the Rush Hour, with Dubbo Elliott, our Olympian Georgie Parker, and at about 4:40 this afternoon, Felice Corfusi from the Dolphins responds to their shellacking against the Sharks on the weekend. We'll get there. But you've promised us you have the number one reason why, Parker, we can finally flick you.
1: Well, I feel as though

0: and then poor, he walked in as I'm doing it, horrified.
1: You're not an angel, Amy. You're not an angel. You don't sound sweet and innocent.
2: You would need to
1: the fact you've had to cut up poo with an Uber Eats knife and fork.
2: How deep
1: please don't
2: hands?
1: Judge me. I'm judging you.
0: I panicked. I'd only known the man for like 2 months.
2: You're were your hands in the toilet?
0: No. I was holding like
1: she's holding
0: the
1: knife and fork.
0: No. But the hot water was already in there starting to break it up, so don't worry about what a plumber.
1: I hate poo chat.
0: You'll be right.
3: First and last poo chat. You're still with said fella now?
0: Yes, 10 years down.
3: That's
0: still
3: love,
0: going.
3: Baby.
0: Great.
3: There you go. Yeah. Good on you, Amy.
1: No, she's a big pooer.
2: That's a vision. That's a vision that you cannot.
1: Cutting up turd.
2: It's not what it looks like.
3: 21 driving home that is bitten into McDonald's.
1: We apologise.
2: I feel better.
1: Well, you shouldn't.
2: The board had never been lit up. It was like Christmas.
3: Your problem still exists, by the way. You're still going to go home.
1: Floating around.
2: You could need to go get a kettle on the way home.
3: Get that knife and fork.
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6: 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Only Triple M traffic starts with Brisbane's biggest delays and got a multi-vehicle crash in the M1 northbound through Logan Home. Delays are back to Yatala. There's a multi-vehicle crash lower King Street at Muir Street through Caboolture. Also delays both ways. Very heavy on the Riverside Expressway inbound outbound to the city now. 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
4: 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Only Triple M traffic starts with Brisbane's biggest delays, and we've got a multi-vehicle crash in the M1 northbound in lanes after the Logan Motorway, Logan Home. Traffic back to Bean Lee. Multi-vehicle crash lower King Street near Mulet Street, Caboolture. That's also impacting traffic on the Bruce Highway northbound through Caboolture too. And a breakdown Gympie Road through Bald Hills. 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
1: the price.
0: Two six packs of bungers.
1: Yep.
0: And a six pack of beer.
1: Yeah. So it's just a good Friday night.
2: Decent afternoon. Mate, for Queenslander.
0: It's a great day.
1: Okay. That's it. And so I think that you'll be pretty annoyed with where Australia sits. And I think we're going to be sitting

0: an afternoon, and we're making it. We're almost pricing people out of smoking and drinking.
1: Are you?
2: They call it the sin tax. They call it the sin tax.
1: You're saying we've lost our way a little
0: bit. Lost our way completely.
2: Yeah.
0: I mean, seriously. The Labor Party was formed above people with a shearer's strike. Many a shearer had a cigarette and a bunger and a stubby at the end of their day of hard work. And now we're pricing out good Aussie hard-working Australians can't get a cigarette or a beer anymore.
2: You can't.
1: Maybe the cigarette thing's a good thing.
2: I mean, I don't even know how to buy cigarettes.
0: Well, if it was a good thing, it was a good thing.
1: Yeah.
0: Then why hasn't Shanghai followed suit, or Rio or Cairo or any of these other nations? Why do we have to be trailblazers for the dearest smokes and
2: do you know
0: alcohol?
2: What? The ones across the ditch, Auckland and Wellington, are the next two most expensive.
0: Do you know what it is? It's because our government are inept in running and managing money, so they're just the poor smokers and drinkers of Australia. Are they taxing?
1: The previous government that smokes and drinks, I think it's gone expensive
0: up.
1: Then.
0: Yeah, I think it's absolutely. They've gone up way more since under the Labor government. Because of the tax.
1: Probably gone up with the cost of living too.
2: It's just a shame we can't have fun anymore.
1: I mean, this
0: I feel like a stubby and a cigarette now. That's what I feel like.
1: The Condamine Cod version of Ben Dobbins returning.
0: Mm. Oh, good days.
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5: 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Only Triple M traffic starts with Brisbane's biggest delays. It's bumper to bumper on the Gateway Motorway northbound from Nudgee up to the Bruce Highway. Heavy on the Bruce up through Morayfield due to a crash on Lower King Street through Caboolture. A multi-vehicle crash in the M1 is blocking lanes northbound after the Logan Motorway. Logan Home traffic's back to Yatala. The cat's out of the bag. LD Price has just got Eldia across the Chocker mini range. 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
3: G'day, Max Futcher with you again. Making news this hour, homicide detectives have been called in to investigate a woman's death in Rockhampton. Police say the 32-year-old suffered severe head injuries and had been dead for at least a day before her body was found. The woman's 32-year-old partner, who lived with her, has been identified as a person of interest.
4: There had been a previous call for a domestic violence incident some time ago. However, we're still looking at investigations to establish whether that was related.
3: No charges have been laid. Tim Mander has been reinstated as the Olympics and Paralympics Minister after being cleared by the Australian Federal Police over allegations he lied about his electoral details. The Minister says it's been a witch hunt by the opposition.
5: I'm not going to give people blow-by-blow details of my personal life. What, do you want me to ring up Stephen Miles every time I'm having dinner at somebody's house?
3: And Sam Neill's longtime agent has confirmed the Hollywood star

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1: Have you started training?
0: You know I've started training, idiot.
1: You told me you slept through your alarm this week. Anyway, her name is Maddie Lloyd. She's a Queenslander. She's next on Triple M.

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1: Three stories that matter across the state today. First up.

0: off in life. And one of them is this.
1: Okay. End one.
0: England losing. Hey, no, this one, this really,
1: it
0: really
1: stops everything.
0: Gets me.
1: England losing.
0: England losing. Oh, God, there's nothing that feels better than that. So England losing and they have been eliminated from the... Hey, yes, get your head out of the...
2: No, I'm just as soon as England got eliminated by Argentina this morning, for you, that was...
1: That's the greatest thing that happened.
0: Yeah. I was...
2: No, leave it.
0: I'll stop. Yeah. All right, but they've lost. They're out. Yeah. 2026 FIFA World Cup after a 2-1 loss to Argentina. So they're out.

0: This has been a witch hunt by the Labor Party that should never have got to. He's been cleared. He's back in his role. Thank God. Because he's a good man.
1: What was he being investigated for?
0: Because they said he lived in a different suburb than his electorate and he didn't declare it.
1: I thought it was something to do with
0: the
1: missus.
0: Then he came out that he might have been swimming outside the flags. That's no one's business. Not, I mean, a politician, just because you're employment, it doesn't mean that we need to know every single thing that's gone on in your private life. I understand that people, there is an appetite for that. Like, but I'm sorry. I don't think that's really anybody's business. If he does his job, which he does, he's been cleared. He's back.
2: He's back, baby.
1: Story number three, and maybe this is playing a part in the horrific traffic in any direction home in Brisbane at the moment. SEQ rail network expected to remain on a reducted timetable. This is until at least late September. In short, less trains, more people on the roads, more traffic. Redland Bay from the city this week, 6 p.m, an hour and a half every night to get home. It's disgusting.
0: No, mate, it's bad every night. Oh, it'd be horrific at the moment. I don't know what's going on.
1: Yeah.
0: Maybe it's because there's not enough trains.
2: Don't want to ask me.
1: What's the solution?
0: We live at West End in New York.
1: It must be nice, though. It
0: must be nice to be a foot falcon.
1: Yeah. Well, I don't even foot falcon.
0: Yeah, the foot falcon.
2: Tell you what, it's been nice once the scooters got off the road.
0: Hey, oh, you don't like the scooters?
2: Nah. But anyway, we hope that they get themselves
0: off. Traffic has been bad, though. It's like a dog's breakfast.
1: Well, since April, the rail networks have been affected.
0: Yeah.
1: And even through the school holidays, it was bad.
2: They're saying there's a maintenance backlog, means 26 six-car trains are out of service as well. So I don't think the trains are as long either.
0: Ooh, good point. I didn't realise you were an investigator, but that would make a huge difference.
2: I've got a journalism background, Dobbo.
0: You wouldn't know.
1: Yet your biggest story you brought us today is that
0: you did a shit in the toilet and you clogged it.
2: Yeah. I said that with a lot of faith that you were going to give me respect for the vulnerability.
0: No, I don't have any respect for you.
1: You can't it's come disgusting. In here as an Olympian.
0: Say, I did a dump and I blocked the dunny. That's what she said.
2: I left it for my boyfriend.
1: Can we just, for those that missed it, clogged the toilet, came to work, didn't have time to fix it, had to call the boyfriend who was heading home saying, hey.
2: Sorry.
0: And he would be the least manly hands-on maintenance guy I've ever met.
2: He's never made a flat pack in his life.
0: No, he's got no hope of trying to get that.
2: He's a pen pusher.
0: Yeah, he is. Yeah.
2: Keyboard warrior.
0: Yeah, well, absolutely.
1: There's a scent bothering you in West End today. We know what
0: it's
1: is played out there.
0: Not a dead possum or a dead bat. Georgie Parker.
1: Coming up on Triple M's Rush
0: Hour.
1: Drop
0: the kids off.
2: But I didn't do it at my cafe. I was close to.
0: Oh, okay. Righto.
1: Let's get back on track. The Brisbane Broncos. They're in action tonight. One
0: you
1: member of this team firmly believes that they get rid of the hoodoo, that they break the losing streak against the Panthers. We'll do it next on Triple M.
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5: 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Oh, what a feeling, Toyota. Only Triple M traffic starts with Brisbane's biggest delays. Bumper to bumper on the Riverside Expressway inbound, outbound to the city. Also very heavy on Hale Street around Suncorp and the Gateway Motorway from Nudgee up to the Bruce Highway. Got a crash still wrapping up Lower King Street through Caboolture. Cruiser by Cirque du Soleil arrives in Brisbane in just 2 weeks for 79 hours only. Tickets are just $79. Offer must end midnight Sunday. Book now. For good times and greatest hits on your smart speaker, just say, play Triple M Brisbane.
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5: 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Only Triple M traffic starts with Brisbane's biggest delays, an absolute car park on the Riverside Expressway inbound, outbound to the city. Hale Street slowing up around Suncorp as well. Very slow on the Western Freeway through Indooroopilly down towards Jindalee Bridge. There's so much to see on Netflix this weekend. 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

0: then you do it 2 days. I don't understand the way you work.
1: Okay.
0: By you guys, I mean women.
1: Buy the hoodie that she wants.
0: I did.
1: Buy the handbag she wants.
0: I did. She asked for a side table.
1: Never go rogue on furniture, mate. There is some things in life you do not go rogue on, and that's furniture. Do you
2: I quite agree with that.
1: Do you think the sideboard in our, the Duchess, do you think I had anything to do with it? No. Sideboard in the hallway, do I have anything to do with it? No. The crappy couches, I wanted an L-shaped couch. No, no, no. We haven't got that. No. Pottery Barn, I had nothing to do with it. You don't, the kitchen table? Nope. I am a doormat when it comes to furniture in my house, and you need to become one. Men do not have input in furniture. It's just one of those things.
2: Unless
1: you're a designer, unless you've got your interior design vibes, which, no disrespect, you and I don't have, I think this is to blame on you. I get why you're shitty, because I bought plenty of gift that's been
0: 2 days later.
1: Yeah,
0: why not say it on the day?
2: Well, I don't do that.
0: You've never said to your partner...
1: You've never been rude about a gift that you've received.
2: No. I might do what your wife does and not wear something. Use something.
1: But I don't know how much money I've spent on her. Like, a brand new set of golf clubs, because she said you wanted to take up golf, has never been used. That's 5 years ago. A full spray tanning tent and proper gun, everything. Still goes and gets or self-applies with Bondi Sands. I've got a beautiful dress. Nope. I don't know how much gear I bought she doesn't use. But she doesn't say she hates it. She says, I'll use it one day. No.
0: In the cupboard it goes.
1: They just want cash, mate.
2: Well, they're
1: shallow. They just want cash. Oh. Or an experience.
0: No, don't.
1: They don't call me the Dominator for nothing.
2: I feel sick.
0: Isn't that what Peter Bedell calls you? And that's the only person I've heard call you that. So whatever you and Peter Bedell from the Korean Mail do in your spare time... That is on you. We're going to go. Kevin Walters joins us tomorrow. Georgie Parker, great Olympian, great toilet clogger. Always a pleasure.
2: Yeah.
1: Enjoy the plunger. Have a great night, Queensland. We're back again tomorrow from 4, but remember, when the wheat is ripe, keep the headers rolling in the paddock. See you later.
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5: 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G'day, break down the Gateway Motorway, southbound after Old Cleveland Road through Belmont. A multi-vehicle crash now on the Pacific Motorway, northbound through Green Slopes. Bumper to bumper on the Riverside Expressway, inbound, outbound to the city, around a 15-20 minute delay, and still heavy northbound up through Deegan on the Gateway Motorway. 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

0: Hello, Tony Auden here with a look at Brisbane's weather. A sunny but breezy morning with showers developing into the afternoon and evening today. Tomorrow, more afternoon showers, staying cool and breezy. For Brisbane's best news, sport and weather, tune in to 7 News at 6pm, also streaming on 7 Plus.
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2: Now, did you see Zachy Lomax as well, boys, before we previewed around?
3: Yeah.
2: PNG.
3: Good signing if they get him. Short little stint in rugby, but yeah, I'm not sure if it's so he's obviously going to want to play in the World Cup.
2: Well, is he going to get picked for the, because he's not part of this squad at the moment for the rugby championship or whatever sport, whatever league they're playing.
3: Yeah, he's not. You're right, because they're playing now, aren't they?
2: Yeah.
3: And he's not there. So not sure what his plan is, but Chambers is working his magic as he does. And yeah, that'd be a massive sign if they get him later.
4: Yeah, well, if he's not playing the World Cup, he's coming back. Like that little foray over to rugby union. Like, he's a quality league player. We know that he left at the top of his game, Origin, played for Australia. Wouldn't have a crack in union. There was a contract situation with Power in Melbourne. But yeah, if he's not featuring that World Cup, well, he'll be back. And PNG, if he goes there, great signing.
2: Mm.
4: Like, we know what a quality player he is and what he brings to a team. So they're just ticking boxes. If Chambers has worked his magic again and gets that across the line, like, good luck.
2: It'd be massive. It'd be massive. They're building a team that could be playing finals footy almost year one. Early days, obviously, but.
4: And you kind of want them to hit the ground running because you know they're just going to be such a big cultural club over there. They're going to mean so much to the country, to the people of PNG. And again, there's going to be so many opportunities for the players over there. Like, we know Jerome, already the chat about some of his third parties possibly he's got to do next year within PNG. But rugby league, like, and Grubby, you've been there before, yeah, playing footy. It's just another

0: it's another world when you go there. If you haven't experienced it as a rugby league player, they are fanatical, and it's, I can only see that club doing positives in the community, and it'd be nice for them to go well straight away. They still need, there's still a lot of water to go under the bridge, yep. and they need to sign a few more players. And we need to see how that living circumstance goes and how the players deal with the ups and downs and the roller coaster of the NRL season in that situation. But yeah, they're doing everything right at the moment. And if they were to get Zach Lomax, another tick.
1: I'm not worried about the players. I'm worried about the families. That's the thing that I think is going to be hard, you know, because it's the players get to play footy still. They get that release, but you know, for the families and the wives, I think they're the ones that are, it's going to be a tough for them. I really do. Like staying in the one place, everyone says, yeah, it'd be great. You can hang out with, you know, if you got a few of the girl, but you know, sometimes you just need your own space.
2: Yeah.
1: That's just the only thing. Like I'm not having a go at them, but that's the only, they're the problems I think they'll face. And then it'll be up to, you know, Chamis and the club to in damage, possible damage control, deal with that. And the only thing that worries me, really, I think the team's building great, but it's just all that other stuff that comes with it.
0: It's probably one of those things, because they would have brainstormed and, you know, looked down the road and go, what issues can potentially arise? And, you know, that would be on the radar, just a bit of cabin fever for everyone who's just, even if you want to go get the groceries, right, you bump into people you see all the time. Like, I know what you're saying.
1: Yeah.
0: But you never know. They won't know until they get there, and they'll need to problem solve on the run until when they're actually in that scenario, in that situation, and they'll need to have a few levers that they can pull. But it's hard to speculate so far. Like we don't know. They could get the right people in the right place. They could love it. Could be all kumbayas and everyone having a good time. But if it goes the other way, then they need to have you know, some things mapped out. But they won't know until they get there.
2: Is it a worry that this bloke was in Perth playing for the Western Force and we didn't even hear about Perth chasing him or trying to get a meeting with him or anything like that?
1: Did we confirm that?
2: Well, Zach, we haven't seen anything in the media, have we?
1: No, we haven't.
2: Even a secret meeting. Like, even if you're Perth, play the PR game and go for coffee with him and get a photographer to take a picture. Like, even if you're not going to get him, play the game. Isn't that not a worry that, like, Lomax is there in Perth and he's just been plucked away by PNG?
1: Yeah. Oh, I suppose I get it, like 100%. Like you'd think that, but maybe that's just not their, maybe it's not their style. I don't know. Like, you know what I mean? Like, but you're right. Like that's
2: they prefer signing bench players.
0: But like, if they might just assume that he's a write-off for next year because he wants to have a crack at the World Cup for the Wallabies.
2: Yeah.
0: So they might have reached out and he might have politely declined and said, thanks, but no thanks because I'm focused on the Wallabies.
1: Yeah.
0: So, but Perth, PNG, they have the opportunity. They're a year out. They've still got another. Yeah,
1: they reached out about
0: a little bit extra time.
2: Yeah,
0: so
2: yeah, true.
0: So again, just problem solving on the run, Charlie.
2: Yeah, I love it. I love your work, Wade.
0: Perth, give me a call. I'll do some fixing. I'll do some fixing in the media for you.
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2: Let's talk about the Grub Cup. Saturday. Cup. Doggies v Tigers. Josh Reynolds, two clubs going head to head.
3: Before we get into the game, how have you felt of the dog season, Grubby? Because it was so like there was such a good feeling around them last year.
4: Yeah.
3: And they took massive steps in the right direction. Even that game down in Melbourne, that semi-final week one last year, like, I thought they held up their gloves and they put in a great performance. It wasn't to be. But you sort of, you know, even as a fan and an outsider looking in, you sort of just expect to take that next level. You go, okay, we had a banked a good season. Let's expect another one. Do you think maybe that crept into the players as well? Like, we've done this hard work and we just expect to continually to improve and to keep going up the ladder when it's not like that in the NRL. And again, you never mean to do it, but sometimes you stack a couple of losses or three or four bad performances and then all of a sudden you're in a hole, and then the harder you fight to get out of it, you know, you go backwards even further. And because off the back of last year, if I was in that playing group and, at the club, I'd be so disappointed are they mathematically still a chance?
2: Still mathematically a chance.
3: So they need to win,
4: Yeah, it's disappointing, Wado. Like, let's be honest. Like, from where they were, you think you're going to peak and then go again. And because, you set the standards then. It's like, well, we're not going back to the Bulldogs of 5 years ago where we sort of got run over. But I just think the biggest thing for me, and people will say it's the halves conundrum, and that's a big part of it, but it's just defensively. Last year, they won literally games off the back of the defense. And I think the way the game is has, affected the way that they win games. They were literally just winning games last year, really, really tight games, 12-8, 8-6, and happy to do that. I just think that's been a big, big part of it. Obviously, the halves, Lachie Gowan playing in the seven role,

0: And the thing is, I actually think Galvin's been playing some pretty
1: good footy.
0: That's what I mean.
1: Been
0: but at the same time, you know, when he's been playing with Berto, who's also, I feel, another six. I feel Galvin's a future six. It's hard to get it right, man, all the time in the NRL. And, you know, we put that much pressure on these young guys to be so elite at such a young age. I've never seen someone cop so much slack, and I don't know what he's done. I understand his exit at the Tigers wasn't how everyone wanted it to be, but isn't interesting what's going on there at the moment. You know, like, it's funny, but it's, yeah, look, Waito, I reckon, I know, no way it's the hard work thing, because Cam, mate, he, high standards are a must. And I know that. I'm just saying that because I've been coached by him, and I just know that he wouldn't have, nothing would have changed training. If anything, they probably went harder. That's what we've heard of it. Guys have literally been moved on because the training's too hard. So it's been an experimental year, which I don't think they were expecting. I think they were really, and I'm not talking out of school here because, you know, I still do work at the club, but I think Mitch Woods, they thought that he might have played some footy in the 7 jersey. I think that was their plan.
1: He struggled with like hemi issues and calf issues.
0: Gone. 3 hemis.
1: Which is, it happens sometimes when you're young and you get in this pattern of injuries and you try and push harder, you try and come back quicker. Yep. Meanwhile, you're in the gym getting stronger and faster. It just takes time for your body to adjust. He's not the first young guy on the up and up who has a few injury setbacks.
0: Yeah. I spoke to him on the weekend. He'd done it. So he just come back, scored a good try, and then done it again, mate. So yeah, look, and as you said, it's all a part of your journey, but unfortunately, I think that's maybe a bit of it, Waito, because I'm not that. But the thing is as well, we cannot rely on a young guy to come in and save us. So there's other things that, the club's got to get right first. But I reckon they're probably the two main things. That's probably it, man.
2: Do you reckon there's going to be a lot of bad blood in this game again with Lachie Galvin going up against a former club? I mean, it was really feisty that first matchup, I remember. But do you think it's going to be the same again this weekend?
0: Or maybe Lockie might say back to Luai, "What's happened, mate?" You know what I mean?
2: Like, he should.
0: Yeah. Nah, as a bit of a G up, but I don't think so, mate. I don't think the players are really like that anymore.
2: Yeah,
0: I don't think they really.
2: They move on
0: with it. Yeah, I think that it's a lot more. Unfortunately, that's how the game is now. It's a lot more transactional, and there's, it sort of just happens. But I 100% would be, I'd be into Jerome. And where to next, mate?
1: Nobody does the NRL.
0: Nobody does the NRL.
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8: 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Only Triple M traffic starts with Brisbane's biggest delays. We've got a crash when Stanley Street, Carindale at Creek Road. A breakdown on the M1 Slacks Creek, northbound at the Logan Road exit. Some delays with a breakdown. Gateway Motorway, southbound after Miles Platting Road, Rochdale. 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

I said, are you gonna be my girl? It's a 1, 2, 3, take my hand and come with me, because you look so fine that I really wanna make you mine. 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
3: It's amazing the Jerome thing, isn't it? Like, you know, Parra have signed him, and I've heard different opinions on this. I've heard it's a results results driven industry we're in, and he's going to make Parra win more games, which I probably agree with, but I don't think, you know, the Jonah Peasant experiment didn't work for me. Like, he come there and played some good footy, but he got injured. That's the thing. What if he gets injured for 12? Then you're paying just whatever for 1 year. Mm. Whereas you could have someone like Volkman in there who's working his way in. I feel he's finding his feet. Put him with Mitch Moore. You never know. He could just get even more confident with Mitch. And then you've got sort of got Jerome. But this is no knock on Jerome. This is just I didn't think Rolls would do it. I thought Rolls really come in there and he really wanted people that wanted to be there. Para people. Mm. He moved people on that didn't feel were, you know, para type of people, and he was really buying into that. And then he sort of does this, and like, are they making the same mistake twice? Like, I don't know. It's like, for me, it's a band-aid. You put Jerome there, yep, he's going to win you some games, get some good, but then where is that? Does he stunt the growth of a young kid coming through? I've heard him say that he's going to help, you know, the people, the younger guys coming through.

0: through, but
1: it's only one year, man.
0: Yeah. Like even, but you've also got to give Jerome what Jerome's done. Like he's done a lot. Benji spoke about it still, even after all this, what he's done for a team. But I don't know, man, if I'm at the club and I'm building for long term, I want someone that's going to be there. It holds more weight. I'll say that much. When people talk and they're going to be there for the long haul, Wado, I just feel it holds that bit more weight.
1: Man, I said the same thing on Monday. I can understand why Parramatta would possibly think this is a good solution and a solution that's available to them to get a quality player like Jerome on board. There's no doubt about his quality. He's loved amongst his teammates. He brings that energy all the time. He's competitive. He brings that, but it's just in terms of a club and a team building, and particularly after the Pezzet situation. Mm. Have a crack at it. Pezzet, great final series last year. Mm. So was the Broncos. We might get some benefit out of him in terms of steadying the ship while we get some young guys up and coming and we look to build, but didn't work out for a couple of reasons, injuries, Pezzet probably not playing his best at the start of the year. To go and double down on it, it was surprising for me. And in Jerome's situation, obviously he's limited to which clubs he could go to, but I thought he might have had a bit more of a look. Like if he's going to be somewhere for 1 year, like maybe fit yourself into a potential situation where you could challenge. Like I don't think, with all respect to Parramatta, after this season, they're going to need to improve a lot to be contending next year. And I know they got quality in Mitch Moses, and I actually gave him a big rap at the start of the year. I thought Mitch and Jonah would play really well together and be able to guide them to some more consistent footy. It didn't work out, and I just don't know. Like, I know Jerome's probably he definitely has more runs on the board. He's more he's an established half. He's a winner. He won at Penrith 4 times in a row. Like, he's a part of that championship team, but it just seems like they're doing the same thing over again. So I get why they're doing it, 100%, but yeah, me personally, that situation at a club, like I'm the same as you. I'd like to build a bit more stability and long-term focus.
0: But what happens, so let's just say Jerome spikes him into the top four.
1: Yeah, then you got to pull him out of it. Yeah, you got to pull him out of it.
0: Like you're sort of back to square one, because you're building straight away. And even a Para fan, I reckon you ask them, next year you're going to have however many wins. Are you really going to be happy, or do you know what's coming? Or is that short fix what you need? Maybe Parra need that. They haven't had a lot of, success in the last few years. But I don't know. That's just my take on it.
1: Like we're commenting from the outsiders looking in. Like we're not in Parramatta. We're not in their four walls. We don't know what they're talking about, the young guys coming through. So this might be –

0: perfect scenario for them, and it might work. But then again, if it works too well, and the very next year, well, he's hitting the ripcord and he's leaving, he leaves a big hole, right?
1: Absolutely,
0: so
1: yeah.
0: You're back to square one. It's an odd one for me, but good luck to them.
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7: 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Only Triple M traffic starts with Brisbane's biggest delays. We've got a crash now. Merivale Street, South Brisbane, outside the Convention Centre. Still a little slow out of the city. Southbound Pacific Motorway from Wollongabba down towards Green Slopes. And it's yet to clear on the Western Freeway, Indooroopilly to Fig Tree Pocket. There's so much to see on Netflix this weekend. Thrills with I Will Find You, Mystery with Enola Holmes 3, and the time charm of A Little House on the Prairie. What will you discover next on Netflix? For good times and greatest hits on your smart speaker, just say play Triple M Brisbane.
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2: Boys, huge game tonight. Thursday night footy here on Triple M. Very exciting. Out at CommBank Stadium, Panthers taking on the Broncos. You know, like on paper, like the bookies have Panthers as huge favourites, but the Broncos bring back Reece Walsh, bring back Payne Haas, bring back Pat Carrigan, and it's the best their team's looked in a long time, Josh.
3: Yeah, it is. And it's their best side. Like, I'm just looking at it now. It's unbelievable. This is a side that you look at, that we did look at and think they could go back-to-back. But it's gone the total opposite. And there's only, you know, Wade just said it about the Sharks. Like, only these guys are giving themselves a chance. I don't even know mathematically. Are they a chance still? Or
2: they can? Nah, they're on 5 wins. They're gone.
3: Well, yeah, which... So, you know, all they're playing for, if that's the case, is pride. It's interesting to see what's going to happen with Madge. Like, that's unacceptable for a big club like that. So what is it? You know, what? Why didn't they fire again? Is it, you know, we're hearing whispers. You always hear whispers about Madge coach teams. And I get it, man. Like, but I also don't think, the thing is, I don't think Madge should look at this as a bad thing. Madge can go into teams and pretty much say, look, I need 2 to 3 years, but I'll actually win you a comp. But then I'm out. But you know, no coach wants to say that. But that's, I feel, this is what happened. It's happened everywhere, hasn't it? But it's a bit of a letdown because gee, they were so good around this time last year. Maybe if there was still a chance, you could still be like, you know what? Maybe these Broncos. I actually think they're a chance tonight. I do. I just feel they're going to throw everything at them at this Penrith side, who also get everyone back. They've got the whole team back together. Penrith want to start. Penrith are very short favourites to win this comp. And I just reckon Ivan might just give him a little tickle to be like, look, boys, we've been going great. We've been winning games that we're meant to be winning, but this is the period. This is the money period where this is where we've won all our comps. You know, we've been great for such a long time. But yeah, it wouldn't surprise me if Broncos give him a bit of a shake. But Casey McLean back is huge,
2: again,
3: obviously, for Penrith. But yeah, I don't know. I think we'd be closer than everyone thinks, Wader.
0: Yeah, no, I agree. On paper, 100%. If Broncos are at their best,

Yeah, they won a comp, basically the same team last year. So they just haven't been there. They get basically a lot of troops back, which will help the cause. And like teams like the Broncos, I feel like Canberra are in that same boat. They're going to cause some issues on the way home. Yeah. With teams who are – I wonder how many games there are, you know, the Broncos and Raiders when they play like the Sharks, Newcastle, the Dogs, Souths, Cowboys, all those teams who are fighting. And you just know, well, if you – you need to get the win to stay in touch with those guys and to keep playing good footy, but they're quality teams. They're quality teams you're playing with, and they could cause some issues. So,

0: it's going to be like that for the Broncos for the rest of the year, just week to week performances. You know, if they get on a run, you know, maybe they light the fire and they go, well, we're a chance mathematically, and you know, you keep that run going. But if they drop another game, it's over. So Penrith for me, I don't know. The only worry for them is off the back of Origin. They know they're pretty, they're sitting good. If they get a couple of players just miss the mark, which can happen, you don't need to miss it by much, but start the game poorly or a couple of cheap errors, you light the Broncos up, they can hurt you. But I think Penrith, now that Origin's finished, a lot of their players have had that, you know, week or so to themselves. Yeah, okay, start narrowing our focus here. Like, we know what it looks like to finish a season and get into the finals and chase a premiership. Like, they know, if anyone knows what it looks like, that Penrith group do. And I think their players, along with Ivan and the staff, they start to pull everyone together again and start narrowing that focus and go, okay, we've got 8 games until we make a run for another one.
1: Boys, you've been on fire today. Wade William Graham is an absolute superstar. You're now straight back on air, mate, because you're at Combat and you're doing the 7 o'clock game. You're doubling up.
0: Heading straight there.
1: It's going to be fantastic. Grubby, you're done for the day. We will see you on Saturday.
2: Yep.
1: Saturday, 3 o'clock for another great game. There you go. We'll see you boys next week.
0: Catch you, mate.
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4: 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Only Triple M traffic starts with Brisbane's biggest delays. We've got a multi-vehicle accident, Merivale Street, South Brisbane, at Russell Street outside the convention centre. Busy conditions in Upper Mount Cravat, Kessels Road and Mount Cravat Capellabar Road at Logan Road. A breakdown Logan Motorway westbound after Mount Lindsay Highway in Parkinson. Cruiser by Cirque du Soleil arrives in Brisbane in just 2 weeks for 79 hours only. Tickets are just $79. Offer must-end Midnight Sunday. 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
11: As we get ready for another big game of footy.
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16: Welcome to Thursday Night Footy here. We got the Panthers and the Broncos counting you down to a blockbuster match. The Broncos finally back at full strength. It's Charlie White here because Emma Lawrence is on maternity leave. So shout out Emma Lawrence, giving birth to a baby very shortly, only a few weeks away. We got Brent Reed, Wade Graham and Jimmy Graham. How are you, boys?
17: Fantastic. Jimmy, you all right? You had to run up the stairs to get her on time. You okay? Actually, it's been a tough day for you, Jimmy. Were you up early this morning? Or
18: it has been a tough day, really.
17: Okay, I just wanted to check, mate.
18: Oh,
16: football's coming home. It's coming home. It's coming. Football's coming home.
18: You know what, Charlie? For someone that claims to be a bit English, and you know what? Look, we put ourselves out there. We should have won today. We were by far the better team. You can't support the RGs.
17: Are you serious?
18: The Falklands belong
17: to you. You're the better team. You didn't play in the second half. You sat back and defended in the second. It was diabolical. You should sack your manager straight away for starters.
18: Well, it is going to be interesting what happens there. But look, as a fan, it's the hope that kills you. It's the hope. And, you know, I played in the NRL and know what it's like to go out there. And I guess I'm, by default, a supporter and a fan of the Dogs, but it's different. And when you've got hope, and when you put it out there with songs like It's Coming Home, you set yourself up for this ridicule. But I tell you what, if you like Argentina, that's

0: each other for a long time. Dave was a journalist, so we'd known each other. We hadn't caught up in a while. We hadn't spoken in a while, so we just caught up for a chat. Nothing more to it than that.
1: The timing of it, really. Come on.
0: What do you mean? He was in town for the game, so we caught up because he's in town for.

0: love Jimmy. 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He comes in here, he gets a little bit pizzled by us three, and he's backed into a corner, and his only way out is to attack.
1: How do you know about my meeting anyway? I didn't tell you.
2: Nah, I've got
1: friends
2: in high places, mate.
3: Ben Dobbin probably told him.
2: I was at lunch, at dinner, rather, with Ben Dobbin yesterday, one of the most bizarre experiences I've ever gone
1: through. That where you posted the photo of the plate?
2: It was.
1: That his autograph on the plate?
2: It was his autograph on the
1: plate. You know, he's taken me there as well. I think he likes showing people that plate.
2: No. Oh. It was actually, like, it was weird. It wasn't two friends catching up. It was like, let's show how cool I am. He kept, oh, I bet you that's my table.

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7: Thursday Night Footy here with Wade Graham, James Graham, Brent Reed and Charlie White doing it all Ampol, thanks to Ampol.
8: They confirmed the EV charging.
7: Yes, they did. Yeah, they did. They look after you, Reedy, with your Tesla.
8: Get an electric car and
7: Jimmy with his Hyundai, Wade with his Mitsubishi. They look after everyone here, which is fantastic. Boys, we're talking the West Tigers here because they've made headlines again. They were going really good. Things were looking great. Luke Keary said they could win the competition. And then after that moment, they've now
8: Luke
7: won.
8: Keary said they could win
7: the comp. He said they could win the comp.
8: What a dribbler.
7: He's just firing shots, Luke Keary. He's trying to make a name for himself. That's what he's doing. But since then, they've won two from their last 10. And it's gone terribly. And now Jerome Luai is obviously leaving the door. He spoke today. Take a listen to what he had to say.
9: It was a bit of a shock, I'll be honest with you. But as a player, our game at this level is a business. And, you know, the faster the athlete is able to comprehend that, I think the better understanding they have of where and why these decisions are made. Fully supportive of the club of that. Knowing that there's some potential in these guys here, especially in the halves. And without opportunity, those guys can't prosper. And the last thing I wanted to be was a roadblock for another man's success. So fully supportive of the club, man.
8: I love that from Jerome. I've got to say, that's one thing about Jerome. He always fronts up.
10: Yeah.
8: He always has.
10: He should be commended for that.
8: Yeah. And, you know, he's honest, disappointed, but can understand why the club's done it. And hasn't kicked stones, right? He's accepted the club's decision. He's found a new home. And I think it's the right decision by the Tigers.
11: I completely agree with you, Reedy. Once,
8: my God,
11: once in a blue moon, it actually happened. He's really mature about that, isn't he? He understands. Yeah. Listen, there was always a chance this would happen with that contract that he signed, the clauses that he had in that contract. It was never the 4 or 5 year deal that it was reported. It was always a 2 year deal with an option for him to extend further. So, I think the PNG deal came out of. You know, blew everyone out of the water, really. Yeah, no one could blame Jerome for signing that deal. He's going to be the face of the franchise. It's a great opportunity up there for him and an opportunity to set up his family. He's going to get good money regardless. Mm. He's a top-quality player, but this is sort of next-level
8: life-changing money.
11: So, yeah.

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1: That. That. 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I even did a job for a guy over there too.
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9: Thursday Night Footy with Wade Graham, James Graham, Brent Reed and Charlie White doing it all thanks to Ampol. 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Danny, how's it going, brother?
10: 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Good evening. Sorry, Charlie.
9: Morning.
10: I'm
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7: 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Then we made sports to do before the

0: That will be halftime. 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
1: I was just going to say, that last set of six epitomises everything positive about our game. The tough carry from Henry, the physicality in defence, the skill for the break, the kick from Jenkins, the desperation from Walsh. What an example of brilliant rugby league football that last set of six was.
0: Oh, that is
2: he's
0: beautiful.
2: Back now. No more bringing him down. No more talking about
0: the World Cup or the 2014 Grand Final. 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
2: 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We have trade specialists.

0: and playing again was important, but there just seemed, as you said, a lot of belief from the side tonight.
1: Yeah, that's it. You know, the boys that have stepped in, they've done a fantastic job for us, albeit we haven't got the results. You know, it gives the boys a load of experience, and that plays a part in, obviously, you know, our training standards. We've got all those boys back on deck. You know, it goes to another level. So we know it's still a long road ahead. We know there's a tough journey in front of us, but, you know, we're willing to give it a red hot crack.
0: I mean, if you win them all, you make it, right? It's pretty simple. I know you go 1 week at a time and everything, but do you dare to think you can do that? You can win them all and crack the top eight, and then who knows?
1: Yeah, we believe we've got the team to do it. You know, albeit we haven't probably played our best football this season. It's quite obvious we haven't, but, you know, there's been patches there, and it's exciting. It's an opportunity for us to do something that no one believes we can do, and, you know, within the group, there's so much belief and fight and hunger, and, you know, you've seen that on evidence tonight.
0: What about you? How's the body holding up? Getting towards the end?
1: No, I feel good. I feel really good. I've had a good few weeks with the physios and whatnot in the background. I've been working extremely hard to get myself right. I know it's coming to an end, so obviously want to make the most of it and, you know, go out, you know, fighting to the death.
0: Well, thanks, mate.
1: Cheers.
2: Good on you, Reedy. Yeah, one of the greats, Adam Reynolds, who, of course, has won a comp with the Broncos, won a comp with the Rabbitohs. He's had a wonderful career. Point scoring machine, and it's great to see him get a win tonight. Broncos have defeated Penrith by 14 points to 12. We're going to take a break and then we'll come back and put this one up on the hoist. 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
4: 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Fires a pass off. Carapani over in the corner. Oh, what a pass. What a take. What a try.
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6: Welcome back to CommBank Stadium. Full time and a great win to the Broncos, 14 points to 12. And I've had to work today, and I've had a virus, and I've called the game, and I liken it to John Sattler playing with a broken jaw.
7: Yeah,
6: it's that similar effort.
7: Maroon, you know, timing is everything. You know, we just had a 5 minute advertisement break, and you decide 5 seconds before we come on air to take a sip of water.
6: Now, well, he tells me Charlie White, Channel 7, Charlie. He says nothing to me for 5 minutes, and then he says, 10 seconds, 10 seconds.
8: That'll do me. I want to just wrap it right there. You're comparing yourself to John Sattler playing with a broken
6: jaw. Yeah, I know.
8: Balling with the virus.
6: I mean, I've had to stay focused.
8: Give me a spell.
6: I've had the sweats. I've been cold. I've been hot. It's just, this will be one of the great moments in rugby league. Let's go down to Brent Reed, who is with Reece Walsh.
9: Reece, I said to the other boys, Payne and Adam, remarkable win given the circumstances. How do you sort of sum that up?
10: Yeah, just that belief, mate. You know, been a while since we've had a tough fought win, and I was really proud of the boys' efforts tonight. I feel like from the start of that game, we're probably pretty low on confidence, but it grew through that second half. Just really proud, man, to be honest. Yeah, really proud.
9: I mean, obviously, you come up with a big clutch moment to set up Carapani, then the kick for goal, everyone's giving it to you. You seem to love those moments. I mean, you never look like missing that kick.
10: Yeah, man, those are the ones you dream of. Those times as a young kid down at my local club, just trying to kick those goals. And, you know, you want those moments. And, that's just something I fucking... Oh, shit, sorry. Just something I really want to go after and, keep playing my part.
9: Bruce, how do you look at the next 2 months or so? I mean, we've got 6-7 games left. You've got to win them all. What's your view of it? Is it possible?
10: Oh, it's really tough, mate. Really tough. But, you know, there's 1,000 different ways, you know, paths up the mountain, mate, but there's only one view. So, you know, our journey might be different. Our path might be different. It's a challenge that, you know, I know us as a team, us as a club, you know, we're going to embrace it. We're going to take it head on. And, I'm excited for what's ahead, man.
9: Cool. Thanks, Reece. Well done, mate.
10: Thank you.
6: Okay, thank you, Reedy, and thank you, Reece Walsh, for taking time out today. Great win for the Broncos, 14-12. Now, next time we speak to you will be Cronulla and Newcastle, 4 versus 5, same amount of points. And this is going to be a crackerjack game at Ocean Protect Stadium tomorrow, 6 o'clock, and you can catch that game live on the Triple M network. So make sure if you can't get Triple M, you're listening on Listener. That'll do us for now. Wado, thanks for joining us, mate.
8: Thank you, Maroon. Always a pleasure, mate.
6: You can go home and watch the golf.
8: I will, don't worry.
6: And James, I'm sorry you haven't had a great day, mate, but anyway, it all came good in the end.
7: Did it?
6: Yeah.
7: Thanks, Maroon.
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12: Fakes a dummy half again. Reece Walsh on tackle five. Kicks for the in goal. Oh, the chase is superb. And Jordan Rickey gets there and claims a try early in the game for the Broncos.
8: Well, Jimmy mentioned pre-game, Broncos, they have to be perfect. Well, it's the perfect start.
12: Played to Lussick. He goes right side for Cleary. What shows it? Shows it. Edwards, quick hands. Football goes over in the corner without a hand laid on him. And the Panthers strike back. Played back again. It'll come across to Carrigan. And then once again, an ordinary pass. Walsh picks it up. Gets it away to Staggs. Staggs goes over in the corner. With Dylan Edwards hanging on to him. But I'm going to tell you, Staggs is there. And the Broncos lead 8 points to 6. Penrith looking for their second try. Lussick, Cleary, Edwards.

0: Goddard. Tottle wide open. Wide open. And goes over in the corner. And Panthers go in for try number two. And try number two for the great Brian Tottle. Oh, here we go. I thought I saw a punch there. Harson Henry. Harson Liam Henry.
1: Tempers high. Plenty of emotion.
0: Reece Walsh goes short. Fires a pass off. Carapani over in the corner. Oh, what a pass. What a take. What a try. The full-time siren has sounded. And the dark days are over for the Brisbane Broncos. They have come back to beat the might of the Panthers. 14-12.
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0: Grammy Award winner Bryan Adams. 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
1: Would you do the edges first or do the mowing first?
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6: 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Download

0: was munching on a little dumpling. That's fine. And anyway, I looked down at my phone and I had my dumpling sort of just behind me. And I keep on hearing this, Charlie, Charlie, Charlie. And I'm like, obviously there's a playground nearby, plenty of families around. I just thought, well, it's not like Charlie's a super unique name. It's just another kid named Charlie.
1: And then also if you keep barking Charlie and it is to your Charlie, she's not spitting rhymes at the moment either. Like, what do you want from her?
0: She's 11 months. Yeah. Mate. So Charlie, Charlie, Charlie. And then I sort of looked up because I was just like, what's going on? And lo and behold,

0: the other side of the boat sat on my lap.
1: 110%. And was it a big boat, Barry, or could that whale have just absolutely flipped you if it wanted to?
0: Oh, that whale could have flipped us. I was on a, my boat, 5.85, so.
1: Wow. Jeez. Whales are incredible.
0: He could have flipped us over, and it was about 24 metres long.
1: Oh, my Lord, Barry.
2: That's amazing.
1: That's insane. Thank you.
2: I mean, if a whale flipped the boat, at least there's a story.
1: Yeah, but you'd also be dead to tell it. You know what I mean? To not tell it, I guess. Jono, Baldivis, what happened on the boat?
3: Yeah, morning team, how are we?
1: Very well, thank you, Jono.
3: So we were down snorkeling for crabs down in Rockingham, and my brother-in-law was driving the boat. I've jumped off the back. He didn't see which way I went and turned around to try and find me and ran me over.
1: Oh, wow. No.
2: and damage to you, Jono?
3: It took a bit of bark off the back. I don't know if you've been run over by a boat before, but it doesn't.
1: No, never.
2: Not a lot, no.
1: Can't say I have been. As in, like, the full motor? Like, the motor is...
3: Nah, the front of the boat, the bow, okay, so it just dropped straight on me.
1: Because that you can, like, die with the, like, full motor.
2: If the motor gets, you just get chewed up.
1: Good Lord. Yeah. Good on you, Jono.
3: Didn't drop me crabs, so,
2: it kept you crabs. How do you like your crabs there, Jono?
3: Yes. Chili crabs, mate. Chili crabs.
2: And you make them yourself? Like you're the chef.
3: I am the chef in the family. Oh,
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5: Baker's kicked an absolute ripper. What a shot at goal.
4: Here comes Liam Baker.
6: Baker with another shot.
7: I think he's got it.
4: Here comes Liam Baker.
5: Baker, put her in your book.
4: Here comes Liam Baker.
8: Well, that's a Baker's delight.
9: That's safe.
10: Baker's delight, all right. Good morning, Bakes.
11: How are you going? Good to see you again.
12: Mate, a journey to Melbourne, the Western Bulldogs, four good, tough quarters. Yeah. Willem Dersma taking the piss out of the midfield.
10: He's good. He is good.
12: Oh, there's nice little wins, but again, just not the 4 points, but it was an honourable effort.
11: Yeah, no, we played pretty good for four quarters, and as just a few moments, like I said off air, Bont kicking a couple of freak goals to get him in front, and then a couple in the last to get ahead. But I mean, we got some special players in our team and they're only getting better each week. So it's a good performance from all, I thought.
12: When Harley sits Ed Richards on his clacker and then like stands over him.
10: Richards the redheaded guy?
12: Yeah. Very good player. Yeah. Alan Iverson vibes, where he sort of like stood over Tyronn Lue in the NBA. That was like, I'm a man, wasn't
10: I'm a man.
11: No, we see it a bit from Harley, the big fen, but I'm pretty sure he just conceded walking over the boundary just so he could, assert a bit of dominance.
12: It'd be nice to do that, wouldn't it?
11: It would be.
12: Just sit a bloke on his ginger.
11: Yeah, it would be nice, but I'm confident I'll never do it. So it's all good.
10: You did get close, much like England parlay. No. It's not coming home, unfortunately. Did you watch the game?
11: 3 a.m. I didn't watch the game. No, I got up a little. As soon as I got up, I checked the score and I was a bit flat, to be honest. Not that I love England, but
10: I want
11: them being in the tournament because their fans are pretty funny, and I got a mate who gets around them, and I was spewing a bit.
10: Yeah, so was I. Lecce has just been nothing but celebrating. He's been
12: if they lost the final, I mean, I wouldn't have been that upset, but it would have been nice to see them.
11: Yeah. Yeah, no, I agree. Because
12: who's the biggest? Fancy. You got some soccer nuffies at the club. Who's been following the World Cup the most?
11: Well, we're doing a sweep. So
12: who'd you get?
11: I had Switzerland. So I wasn't too happy.
12: You're around the mark.
11: It's rigged, you know, to get Messi through.
12: Yes, of course.
10: Hang on a minute. So who got in the sweep? Who has Argentina and who has Spain?
11: Well, we're in pairs. So I was with Mali, and then we got beaten by Jack Williams, and I forgot who he was.
12: Is there cash involved?
11: There's cash prizes as always. But we already got a little cash prize because we got through. Oh, we won the group. So.
12: Right, okay.
10: But who has the winning teams? Who are still in it?
11: Bo Allen, he's got Spain. I forgot who he's
10: That's
11: with.
10: All right.
11: Minnie asked him yesterday in the meeting. He's like, what happened at 3 o'clock last night? And he had no idea they were even playing.
12: No, he's just that focused on his performance.
11: Yeah,
12: sleep final. Bo Allen, great answer to the coach.
11: Yeah.
12: Little does he know he was at Crown.

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1: I would probably do the mowing first.
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0: 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No other radio station is getting that. Right.
1: You got it. You got it, guys.
0: We'll be running to you, Brian, when you get down here. Rolling with the Punches. The Roll with the Punches Tour playing Brisbane Entertainment Centre March 1. Frontier Pre-Sale starts this Friday. Get on board, Brian Adams. We'll see you back in Australia very soon, my friend. Thanks for your time.
1: Thanks, guys. Nice talking to you.

0: She looked down. The phone was in her hand the whole time. I've done this. You know, sunglasses on the head, keys in your pocket. Yeah. You know, you just... A bit mindless sometimes. Mm. I get a little bit like that. Just,
1: one,
0: you know,
1: time in here,
0: too many things going on and you just become a bit mindless.
1: You thought you'd lost your headphones and you had them on at the actual time and you were talking to us on air and you were panicked about, not where are my headphones?
0: Where are my headphones?
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1: 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Saved by the keeper? That's a win. Hits the post? Win. Smacks the face of a cowboy hat wearing Texan? Also a win.
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11: Something I've never been aware of living here in Adelaide is that Rundle Mall smells of bird poo and apparently rotting bird feces.
12: Oh,
11: I didn't know this.
13: Since when?
11: That I go in there a lot. I don't know, but the council... Sorry?
12: How old are you?
11: 62.
12: You haven't smelled it before?
11: Never noticed.
12: Might not be an issue then.
11: No, it is because the council, how's this, Adelaide City Council has spent $24 million on consultants, not just for this.
12: Not just for the
11: But podium. This was one of the things they had to spend money on. They spent 70 grand to get an expert down there to tell them how to get rid of the...
13: Is it like...
12: 70,000 to
11: grand.
12: Get someone to go there.
11: They've spent $24 million on consultants
12: broke.
11: In 18 months.
12: Yeah. What?
13: I think...
11: 70,000 on bird experts.
13: Look, we
12: come on.
13: We don't actually, we can say it sounds ridiculous, but there might be more to it than
11: just
13: driving down there and having a look at the bird poo.
11: Yeah, for sure.
13: I mean, hey, as someone who has basically paid that in parking fees, look, like I am skeptical.

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1: okay.
0: on the Bible.
1: Order, order. All right. So, Tom, you've made a huge faux pas here, okay? Yeah. Because the original terms and conditions of the agreement have been violated, and you have not consulted Sam and his wife about this. You assumed it would be fine. You didn't think about the awkwardness for everyone involved. You only thought about

0: know the song?
1: Do you know the song?
2: Tub thumping.
1: Tub thumping.
2: There you go.
1: Tub thumping. He's got the song name as well. He's Chumbawamba's number one fan.
3: He's got all their albums.
4: You're a weirdo.
5: Chumbawamba.
1: That's one you don't want to get.
3: He's got a Chumbawamba poster in his
1: Well, there you go.
4: Is this the song?
3: No one knows the name.
1: Everyone just thinks it's never going to keep me down.
3: Yeah.
1: But anyway, that is Triple M's Sessions. That's
2: what
1: how
2: time
1: we
2: what
1: do
2: time
1: it.
2: Do I call in?
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0: above.
1: Ooh, nice.
0: There was genuine interest from the very first contact when we actually laid eyes on each other. I thought this is a very nice looking lady.
1: Yep.
0: There's also a great deal of common interest as well. And living in similar areas and knowing similar places and having that kind of insight.
2: Mm.
0: Yeah, the conversations have been smooth. It's been flowing. There's been no awkward moments. Nothing's really been nervous or strange or weird about anything. I've actually really, really enjoyed it.
3: Oh, great.
0: And, I'm open to a second catch-up.
3: There you go.
2: Okay. All right. Well done, Mick. Yes from Mick.
1: That's one side of the fence.
2: Shaz.
4: Yes. Yeah, very interesting. Very nice. As you said, a lot in common. Except we haven't got to the fishing bit yet.
5: Yeah,
2: this time, though.
1: We'll get there.
4: Coffee or movies.
5: Love it.
4: Bandit Anita's or something would be nice.
2: Oh, yeah.
5: Nice little ice cream down at Anita's. Spot. Go get a lemon sorbet, take it down there.
2: Can I pose?
4: Corporate box.
5: Corporate box.
2: Oh, there we go.
5: Now you're sweating, sweaty, eh?
2: Can you're I pose something to you? if it's a both a yes from both of you, we would love to sort out the second date for you so we can organise a nice meal for you.
3: Yeah.
2: We can organise if you want movie tickets, if you want to go to a movie.
5: We can organise
2: We can organise that as well. Second date will be on the house.
1: Yep.
2: If you both agree to it.
0: Done. Simple.
5: All you have to do.
4: Sorry, wow.
1: I'll tell you what. Mick's boss, he's come out with the sweats. Look, he's got the sweats now. Isn't he the big boy?
5: All you guys have got to do is sign this so we can film you the rest of your lives.
1: Yeah, it's a little
5: it's a reality show.
1: Your life's in our hands.
5: No, we won't do that. Yeah, you can't do that anymore.
4: You'll need a really tall ladder to get to my internet if you want to do that.
5: Well, guys, the final embrace is yours. Final words are yours. Sydney, it's been fun.
2: It has indeed. Look, I'm stoked about this. There is going to be a second date and
1: yes!
2: we will check in with you after you've had it. No pressure, obviously, but this, I felt good about this.
5: Sweaty, you're sweating.
1: He's excited.
0: That's all happening.
2: Honestly, the two of you, it is very brave to come in here as well, by the way,
1: well done, mate.
2: Let alone the fact that it wasn't even awkward for 1 second. I'm very happy for you both.
0: Yeah. Oh, it was good.
2: Yes, good.
5: Beautiful. Mm. A cat was awkward then.
2: Yeah, I know. Now I feel awkward. So
5: but you know what? It was hard.
2: This is why I'm single.
5: No. I don't want to say
2: what I'm okay, don't.
5: Because
2: please,
5: there's
2: don't.
5: Plenty, like, yep. Louis had his chance.
1: He had his chance. He got something.
5: But you know what? Well done, guys. I'm really proud of our efforts today.
1: Great work,
5: love. I mean, the England girls in here dancing seemed like a lifetime ago.
2: Indeed. Right?
5: But there you go. Good on you, guys. We look forward to date number two.
1: Can't wait for the check-in.
4: What, are you all coming to that as well?
1: Oh, would you like us there?
2: We'll leave that because then you might get to fishing. And but no, we will call you both and just check in and see how it's going. So thank you once again
5: Sweaty's hanging on here.
2: I'm starting to sweat too, so we're just going to go. Lovely to meet you both. Yes. We will see you all tomorrow.
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0: Yeah.
1: How old were you?
2: 47.
1: I love that there's still present disappointment all the way.
3: 47?
1: Yeah, I love that, mate.
3: Thanks, Jono, not Mark.
1: Cheers, Mark.
3: Thanks, Duncan. Last one, what happened, mate? When did you get too excited?
4: Okay, about 10 years ago in Kruger National Park in South Africa, we went on a trip in one of the buses, and there were two buses. There was one in front of us with Japanese people and our one, and we stopped because we saw some lions feeding. And one of the Japanese fellow,

0: Wow, because that's it.
1: Steve, you dirty dog. I'm taking you down.
2: I like this, Steve.
1: We're going downtown, Steve. Well, oh,
2: sounds,
1: no,
2: like, sounds like a
3: tomorrow
2: date.
3: Night?
2: Yeah.
1: Tomorrow, I mean, like, I'm taking you down.
2: Oh,
1: no.
2: It's just getting better and better, Steve.
1: Whatever. Bring it on, Steve.
3: I've already won.
2: Steve, that's not the prize. Prize is from Amasim. So let's not get too excited. Okay. Now, Steve.
0: Well, you should get very excited because it's Amasim.
2: Well, sorry. Yeah. Excited. But look,
3: it's funnier when you said it.
2: Okay. I'm going to read the questions first to get the answer. Gets the point. No need to buzz in. Steve, are you ready, Big Rig?
3: I am ready.
2: Lou England, you ready?
1: Yes, I am. I'm standing today because I'm really going to take on Steve.
2: Mate, she is. Doing it to yourself, kid.
1: I know. Just start.
2: In that case, you versus Lou begins in 3, 2, 1. Now, what was today's score between Argentina and England?
1: 2-1.
3: 2-1.
2: Give me to Argentina. Give it to Steve. Which Australian actress stars in the new Moana film?
1: Margot Robbie?
3: Nicole Kidman.
0: She's a newcomer.
1: Listen, oh, Millie Alcock.
2: No, it's Catherine Lagaia. In which city would you find the Metropolitan Cathedral?
1: Rome. Milan. Rome. London.
3: Spain. Portugal.
2: It's in Mexico.
1: Rio de Janeiro.
2: You are a Rio de Janeiro. It's Mexico City. What is the famous anagram for the word listen? Anagram where you mix the letters up and it becomes a different word.
3: Tinsel.
2: No,
0: that's pretty good. Almost give it to him.
2: I'm just giving it to you. It's silent.
1: Oh.
2: That was bloody good. Which movie stars Jim Carrey as a man who discovers his entire life has been broadcast as a television show?
1: The Truman Show.
2: Giving it to Steve.
1: No.
3: Yeah.
2: 75 million songs have been reportedly wiped from which streaming giant?
1: Spotify.
2: Wow.
0: Timothy Chalamet
2: has been pictured alongside which cheerleading squad?
1: The Dallas Cowboys.
2: Correct, Lou. Silver Springs is a song by which famous band?
1: Cold Chisel.
2: Silver Springs.
1: Powderfinger. AC/DC. Kiss.
2: I thought you'd know this. It's Fleetwood Mac.
1: Oh.
2: Who is performing the halftime show at the FIFA World Cup?
1: Justin Bieber.
2: Correct. Which team did Michael Jordan famously play 13 seasons
1: Bulls.
2: For?
1: Knicks.
2: Correct.
0: Steve said the Bulls.
2: Steve. Oh, what's that?
0: That's
2: 4-Steve.
1: Nice,
2: 4-Steve.
1: Yes.
2: Good on you, mate.
1: That was close, though.
3: I own you, Lou.
2: Yeah, he owns you. Nerd.
1: Shut up, Steve.
3: Yeah, I'll show you tomorrow night, too.
1: Nah, mate.
0: Okay, all right. Let's...
2: Good man, Steve. Congrats, mate.
0: Steve. Let's get you home, mate.
2: It'll be an amazing date.
0: Lou and Jack.
1: Yeah, no Triple thanks, M. Steve.
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12: 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Brisbane as.
13: Good morning.
14: How you going, sweetie? Happy Friday.
13: It is a happy Friday here at Triple M because Marto has recovered from his gout flare-up he had yesterday off Crook. And, well, he's done some detective work. His illness, first time he's gotten Crook this year, it coincides with his sixth day of dry July, which is a record for him. So

0: It's probably rum to the rescue for him.
1: Because I am the rum lord.
0: This is Triple M Breakfast.
2: Loser.
3: You lose a lot of stuff.
2: I do lose things. Haven't you? Well, sometimes I just misplace them. You know that they're somewhere. You just don't know where.
3: It's like words in your brain.
2: Yeah.
3: They're in there.
2: They're in there somewhere. 133353. Lost property. Do you have the most expensive kid in Brisbane?
3: The biggest loser.
2: Let's
3: say the biggest loser.
2: I want to find the biggest loser of Brisbane. Yeah. Belts, laptops. Like, they leave their computers on the bloody bus out of the Sun Jagger. I had to drive down to the bus depot to go and pick up his laptop because he left it on the bus. Hats, blazers, whatever it is. What is your kid lost? Because I've now resorted, because it's expensive, I've now resorted to telling them just to go to the lost property box, go to the lost and found.
3: And take something.
2: And just take something. If you're missing a hat, it's because somebody else has picked up someone's picked up these boots, probably out of the gym and gone, oh, free pair of RMs. Thank you.
3: When Wiley loses all his clothes, he'll be wearing your friend's dress.
2: And my jacket.
3: I'm here from school.
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6: 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And it's also time to kick off your morning to-do list at BP with barista-made coffee and your favourite breakfast.

0: Triple M, 22 degrees, 5 mil of rain across Brizzy today. We are celebrating Captain's Day on Triple M Breakfast. We'll have Tommy Gilbert. Put your fins up, put your fins up. Put your fins up, put your fins up. Our Dolphins captain joins the show at 7:10 and then at 8:40. Put your minds up, put your minds up. Put your minds up, put your minds up. We're putting everything up because Harris Andrews joins Marto, Margo and Dan a bit later in the show.
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3: Bryan Adams in the house.
4: Hello, hello, hello.
3: Well, of course, you were tied up with the opening ceremony, would you call it? The FIFA World Cup, what was that, about 2 or 3 weeks ago? You performed for them. Are you got a soccer background?
4: Yeah, I mean, it was the one sport, that and rugby, for me. So quite happy to be there supporting the football. Why not? Brilliant.
5: Bryan, when you say rugby, you have to be specific because we have two types of rugby here in Australia. We have rugby league.
4: I know. I've been to see both.
5: Okay, yeah. The NRL, of course, and then rugby union. And we are in the company of one of the great Wallabies of all time, Greg Marto Martin.
6: Are you aware of him? He's a fullback during the 90s. Greg Martin. He's here.
4: Now, Greg.
3: Yeah, okay, Bryan. Hey, listen, I beat Canada easily. We gave it to you guys one day.
4: Yeah, whatever.
3: But, Bryan, as soon as we mentioned we were going to talk to you, Margo started singing every one of your songs, unfortunately, for us. Oh. Do you find your mainly appeal is to girls around 40, between 40, 30 and 50?
4: I haven't worked it out, mate, but, you know,

0: Whatever it takes.
1: As long as it's them that's throwing the knickers on stage and not men your age, Marto.
2: Yeah, what gets thrown on stage nowadays, Brian? You're still getting stuff thrown up there?
0: Nah.
1: How, what was the wildest thing that ever got thrown at you on the stage? Was it a beer and you cracked it and drank it or something like that?
0: I don't know if you saw the video a couple of years ago, but there was a guy run up on stage and grabbed the mic from me and started singing. Yes.
1: Was he any good? Because I like to sing as well. I often take the microphone in here and have a little sing-along. The boys don't really rate it very much.
0: Well, he didn't like

0: feet coming out everywhere. And it's like,
1: yeah, but Brian, I have seen that moment. Man, you just reminded me. You handled it so well. This guy comes up, Margo, and he starts singing, and he gets tackled by security. And Brian, your band is such a well-oiled machine. He just points to the band, and they go bang right from where the guy finished, straight into it's Summer of '69, right? And you guys just all pick up and continue the song.
0: Yeah, he was keen. And what's interesting is actually, if you see the video, there's one angle where he mashes his head against the front of the stage. Oh. But even though he hit himself in the head, he still managed to scramble up and grab the mic from me.
1: Yeah.
2: Summer of '69, we played a little grab actually on our show yesterday of you answering a reporter's question of what the song title was about. And you simply quite say, no, it's not about the year. It's about making love. It's a sexual reference.
3: I want to ask you about Summer of '69.
4: Sure.
3: Is it biographical?
4: A lot of people think it's about the year, but actually it's more about making love in the summertime. To use the '69 as a sexual reference.
3: Ah, okay.
2: Where does that song come from? Is it from your own lovemaking experience?
0: Well, the song was originally called The Best Days of My Life. And then I just threw that Summer '69 as a joke at the end of the song. And, you know, I was just having a laugh with my friend Jim. So that's the story.
1: We're interested in the name Brian here at Triple M. We've got a lot of listeners who are named Brian. There's a lot of famous Brians in Australia too. We've got Brian Taylor, who used to play AFL, Brian Toto, who plays NRL now, Brian Fletcher, Brian from the Siggy Pack, of
2: Brian
1: course.
2: Brian Brown, the actor.
1: Brian Brown's a huge Australian actor. That's right. Do you know many other Brians? Is Brian a bit of a Canadian name as well?
0: There's Brian Ferry. Yes. There's Brian May.

0: Brian.
1: Brian, can I wrap something up? Our producer has told us that you love your gardening and growing exotic plants, but we are probably the lawn and garden care station here in Brisbane. Would you?
2: That's interesting. How come?
1: Well, it's just his
3: fascination, Brian. Marto loves, he calls it lawn porn.
1: Lawn porn. Yeah. Do you mow first? This is a perennial question. Do you mow first or do the
2: edges? You guys have lost me. What's lawn porn?
1: Oh, it's the admiration of lawns, of other people's lawns. Do you have that in Canada?
2: There might be, but there's a lot of hedges in Canada.
1: Oh, you're more a hedging nation.
3: Well, ask him the question anyway, if he did have a lawn.
1: If you had a lawn, which probably doesn't happen, because we have very lush lawns here, would you do the edges first or do the mowing first?
2: I would probably do the mowing first.
1: Yeah, and then tidy up around where the lawn does.
2: I mean, because if I, you know, judge other parts of my body, you know, I would shave first.
1: Yes.
2: Yeah.
3: Right. Yes.
2: And then go for the bits that are straggling around.
3: Then do the edging. That's a wonderful manscaping chat with Brian Adams. No other radio station is getting that.
2: You got it, guys.
3: We'll be running to you, Brian, when you get down here. Rolling with the Punches. The Roll with the Punches Tour playing Brisbane Entertainment Centre March 1. Frontier Pre-Sale starts this Friday. Get on board, Brian Adams. We'll see you back in Australia very soon, my friend. Thanks for your time.
2: Thanks, guys. Nice talking to you. I'm just going to go off and do a bit of edging.
1: hold on.
3: Triple M.
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0: 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It's miserable.
1: I am calling a Hall of Fame. We're over in Perth, Margo. There was a car thief who was foiled during a getaway attempt at a Dan Murphy's car park.
2: Please don't tell me he stole a car that was a manual and he didn't know how to drive a manual. We have seen examples of that.
1: That's the greatest theft prevention is just drive a manual car. No,
2: this is why it's important to get your manual license, kiddies. If you ever want to steal a vehicle and it's a manual, you'll know how to get away.
1: Even worse than that, I'm pretty sure it looked like an automatic car. This bloke couldn't figure out the handbrake. So he was screeching around the Dan Murphy's car park, handbrake on. And this fella, Adam Breen, started filming it, thinking it was quite funny. And it was quite funny.
2: Well, that's what they do these days. They put it on TikTok and Snapchat.
1: Yeah, but this
2: show
1: guy,
2: off to their friends.
1: Not only did he film it, he actually got involved, citizen's arrest, pulled the guy out of the car. And then there's video of him. There's screenshots on all the web, the news services of him with this guy in like a chokehold because he kept the camera running. Do we have the audio? You bloody betcha.
3: You are taking the piss. Oh, my God.
1: There's smoke everywhere.
2: He's trying to get away, but the handbrake's still on.
1: Handbrake on.
2: So, do you know what? I sympathise with this person because I sometimes get in my vehicle and you can never find it. It's either, you know, like the little push button on where your gear stick is. It could be on the floor, one of those push-in ones, and then you've got to push it in to pull it out. Yeah. Could be down the bottom on the side near the steering. Like, they put them in all different weird kind of places because I don't have just the old standard lever one where you push in the little button and you pull up the brake handle. Doesn't exist anymore. They're all electronic.
1: Ladies and gentlemen, this is a woman who buys a new car every 2 weeks to the point where she's confused where the handbrake is. Which car am I in now?
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0: 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Got a crash, Tanimera M1 northbound near the Logan Motorway exit. Breakdown Riverside Expressway southbound left lane after Alice Street on ramp in the city. And delays M1 northbound Slacks Creek. 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Sydney dramas or delays? Call the traffic hotline 1300 595 5937. 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
3: Morning, I'm Michaela Savage. Telstra will face the music today over its nationwide outage that impacted emergency calls earlier this month. The telco's boss and senior execs are set to be questioned at a Senate inquiry. The regulator, the ACMA, will also be questioned. The fathers of two Australian teenagers who tragically died from methanol poisoning in Laos in 2024 are calling on the federal government to intervene. It's understood those allegedly responsible may be charged with offences that would only result in a maximum penalty of a year in jail and a fine. Only 5.6% of Aussies over the age of 14 were smoking daily last year. That marks an historic low. The Cancer Council says it shows Australia's tobacco control and nicotine policies are working. And Donald Trump is set to deliver a primetime national address in the coming hours. The US president revealing part of the speech will cover elections and voting machines.
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3: The Broncos remain in the chase for a crack at finals, just downing the Panthers in a fiery clash at CommBank Stadium. Brisbane snapping an 8-game losing streak.

0: 104.5 Triple M, Brisbane's Good Times with Marto and Margo for breakfast. 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Brisbane as.
1: Good morning. I'm producer Alex. This is the early hour of Triple M Breakfast, or as Dan calls it.
2: He does a little show before ours as well, so some of those catchphrases.
3: Don't say little show. Don't reduce him to
2: only
3: that.
2: An hour. Just a little trading wheel show.
1: Yeah, I get in an hour early to do this so that they get a bit more sleep in. So thanks for nothing, Dan, you prick. I got to keep us on air until 6. That's when they take over. And then I got to get out of the studio, give Merrick Watts a call at 7:40, because he's going to have a chat with the guys about the best way of taking advantage of a Triple M work trip.
4: All right, weirdos. We give you the first name, you give us the surnames. It's Triple M's name game.
2: Be silly not to go Brian for the name game,
3: of
2: wouldn't
3: course.
2: It? Given we just listed a bunch, so yes. If you were listing 5 minutes ago, that'll help you
3: I
2: out.
3: I do have a list of Brians here that I've just noticed. Brian and Bryans are the only two ways to spell Brian, unless you're really creative and somehow manage to put an H in there. Dan from Underwood.
2: Oh, Brian.
3: Brian.
2: Hello, Dan. We're going to get you to Hoodoo Gurus here. Margot and I both play this with you. The Brian name game. So all of these people are Brians. We've got to give you a clue and you've got to get the last name of that person, Dan. That
5: okay, Brian. Sounds great, guys.
3: Right. So just the last name, all right?
2: Five of them. Yep. In 60 seconds, because they're pretty tough. I'm happy with five.
3: Yeah, I reckon they're actually pretty easy.
2: We'll see how we go here. Do you want to start us off? Five,
3: yeah, I'll start
2: in
3: us
2: 60.
3: Off.
2: That'll get Dan to Hoodoo Gurus. Go for it.
3: All right. Aruba, Jamaica. Ooh, I want to take out, you know, the Beach Boys. Brian, who?
5: Sharp.
3: No.
5: Fletcher.
3: No. It's the same name as Tom Hanks's ball in Castaway.
2: Yeah, man.
5: Oh, Wilson.
3: Yes,
2: yeah,
3: Wilson.
2: Brian That's Wilson. It. Very good. Hey, say that other one you just said a second ago, you know, the with Hindy. Brian who?
5: Fletcher Sharp.
2: Yep, that'll do. Fletcher.
3: He's on the wing for the Penrith Panthers.
5: Oh.
3: Yeah.
2: Brian, the AC/DC one. Do you know him, the front man who took over after Bon Scott? Brian, it's another nickname for your Willie. It's a pharmaceutical company.
3: Something and something.
2: Something and something.
5: Oh, Johnson.
2: Yeah, buddy.
3: Johnson, yeah. He is in Queen, the UK, Brian. Brian, it's a calendar month, January, February, March, April.
5: May.
2: Yeah. May, Brian, May.
5: March.
2: With five
3: no,
2: seconds
3: May.
2: Left,
3: got it.
2: May. You got
3: it, Dan.
2: Brian, May.
5: Thank you very much.
2: Hoodoo Gurus for you, buddy. 45 years. Marto is going to be there unless he pulls. Oh, he won't be on the show that morning. He'll pull another sickie. So we can go to the Gurus
3: We're
2: that night.
3: We're going to look after our old fella.
2: Yeah.
5: Unreal.
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0: Good morning. Happy awesome 80s Friday. We're looking at a top of 22 degrees today, some light lunchtime showers, about 5 mil or so. Put your fins up, put your fins up. It's also Captain's Day here on Triple M Breakfast. Dolphins captain Tommy Gilbert joining the show at 7:10 this morning. They're taking on the Cowboys. It's the Forex Derby on Sunday just down Caxton Street at Suncorp for us. He's got your tickets as well. So if you want to be there, be listening. Triple M.
1: But an unbelievable edition of this. Almost nearly died. Almost nearly died. 133353 or hit us on the burner phone 0484101045. A 61-year-old man was partially pulled through a cabin window after it dislocated.

0: city of Thessaloniki. I'm not even going to try and pronounce that.
1: No, I like it.
0: Apologies if you're on the way to
1: the
0: airport.
1: For once, you aren't able to pronounce a word.
0: Thessaloniki.
1: Give it to me. I'll be able to say it. You watch.
0: We don't want to get cancelled. Almost nearly died, but here's some of the audio from the news last night.
2: This is the window that almost took Lubiša Karavic to his death.
0: So he's hanging half out, half in, and his wife's on the other side of the plane.
2: Svetlana was sitting across the aisle from her 61-year-old husband. I turned toward him and saw that part of his body had already been pulled through the window, she says.
0: The top part, the part that you really need to survive, the brain and the head and the lungs.
1: The upper torso.
0: The upper torso.
1: So there was an engine explosion, from what I remember, an engine explosion which shattered the glass. And that, what sort of force suction are we, like, that's pretty intense.
0: All the air just goes out of the plane because there's no air up there.
1: Yeah.
0: And he was caught up in the air. And then he was suddenly out
1: of the window.
0: Plane, just hanging out. You know, those dogs.
1: What do they grab onto his feet?
0: There's dogs on the highway just with their face hair out there. But unfortunately,
1: just needed some fresh air, feeling a little motion sickness.
0: It's minus 60 degrees up there. The bunch of passengers got around him and just hung onto his feet. He was out there for 2 minutes.

0: badly injured and there was blood everywhere.
1: There's a few wives listening right now if they saw their husband half out the plane.
2: Have we paid the insurance?
1: You're on your own, Jen.
2: This is why I stay a bit chubby because
1: can't fit
2: out. I like sitting on the window seat so I can take that, you know, airplane window shot, you know, of you coming into Sydney and you go, oh, landing in Sydney, look at me, I'm so cool.
1: So if Corey ever says, hey, babe, you know, maybe let's join the gym together, maybe we can.

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1: 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Only Triple M traffic starts with Brisbane's biggest delays. Gympie Road inbound and Beams Road Castlebar. Bruce Highway southbound through Mango Hill. M1 northbound through Slacks Creek. 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

0: awesome 80s Friday here on Triple M. So, I mean, we had Kim Wilde. It just makes sense. We also give away some tickets to see these guys. They've been together since 81. That's 45 years of the Hoodoo Gurus. Tickets to see them. Marto, Margo and Dan will be giving those away at 6.05. And 8.05, they got more to give away. $150 cash could be yours when they play Triple M's. You can't say that.
1: Triple M's Lou and Judge for the early drive home.
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3: 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She said, would you like to hold it? 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
3: 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Instant tears gone.
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2: 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Only Triple M traffic starts with Brisbane's biggest delays. There's a broken down car at Belmont on the gateway southbound towards Mount Gravatt. Traffic starting to build Pacific Motorway northbound, Logan home to Springwood, Mount Gravatt, Holland Park. Riverside Expressway inbound, Milton Road, Ipswich Motorway inbound at Redbank and the gateway northbound Wishart Mackenzie. The census is coming this August. 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
5: Morning, it's Maddie Larson with you. Well, the Telstra boss and other senior execs will face questioning today from a Senate inquiry into the telco's major outage earlier this month, which impacted calls to 000. Reduced train timetables are set to continue in the southeast until at least late September. However, experts are tipping the disruptions could continue for several years. The current reduction is due to a maintenance backlog from strikes, but aging infrastructure has seen faults occurring in the same locations, including three from a signal error. An AFP probe has cleared Tim Mander, who's been reinstated as Olympic minister. Mander was forced to step aside over 50 days ago over electoral fraud claims amid a lack of evidence he lived at the address he was enrolled to vote at. But federal police have now dismissed the allegations. And Brisbane has won the title of Best Nightlife in Australia, but only on Thursdays. The report by 8 mayors who run the country's cap cities finding it's the River City's busiest night to put its hair down. Lord Mayor Adrian Schrinner putting it down to more people working from home on a Friday and spending longer in the CBD to go out after work.
4: Triple M Sport.
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5: Reece Walsh sealed the Broncos' 14-12 victory over the Panthers in Sydney last night, breaking the reigning Premier's 8-game losing streak. Walsh delivering the winning conversion in the 69th minute of the muddy clash. Skipper Adam Reynolds not threatened by his teammates stepping up.
6: Walsh's got a bigger boot than I do, so it's good to have a couple of options on the field. Most fullbacks tend to sit on my side of the field, so opens up a bit of space there, and obviously we want to utilise, you know, his boot as well.
5: And we're hoping the Dolphins haven't caught the losing streak off the Broncos. The Finns will be aiming for redemption when they take on the Cowboys at Suncorp on Sunday off the back of that 66-0 loss to the Sharks, which ended their 8-game winning streak. Showers in Brizzy today. We've got a top of 21 degrees, then a mostly sunny morning tomorrow before the chance of arvo showers and 23 wet again Sunday. You can hear Triple M Breakfast and all your favourite shows anytime. 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
13: You smoke with a beanie on. Who's going to set themselves on fire first?

0: Triple M Breakfast with Marto, Margo and Dan.
1: Sure is. Is it accurate, though? Yesterday, we were down a man. We were down our fearless leader. Obviously, I'm here. I'm Dan. Hello, I'm talking. Margo Parker, roll call.
2: Here, sir.
1: And the big one.
2: Drum roll, please. Oh.
3: Greg Martin. Mighty Broncos, mighty Broncos.
2: Did you pre-prep the Broncos game last night so much that you had to have the whole day off?
3: Oh, no, no, no.
2: You were up Argentina into England watching that. Full day of preparations in swing for the Broncos to take on the Panthers last night.
3: All right, no, I'm doing dry July. Yesterday was day five off the piss.
2: Oh, and withdrawal symptoms. Listen, did you have the shakes?
3: It ain't that good for you not drinking, let me tell you.
1: What does alcohol do?
3: Now on day six,
2: bacteria.
1: We use alcohol hand sanitizer.
3: Right.
1: It kills all the bad stuff. You need to get back on the piss, Marto, ASAP.
2: Give me the hand.
3: Oh,
2: is it shaky?
3: Fine and dandy.
2: I have a girlfriend.
3: Hold on.

0: a coping mechanism and with her four children.
1: And what happened?
0: When we were in Townsville, she'd wake up in the morning. She's like, oh my God, I need a drink because her head would be shaky. I'm like, maybe that's the reason you don't need a drink. She's like, nah, give me a scotch.
2: That's withdrawal.
1: Yeah. Can I declare
2: she needs help.
1: Yeah. Apart from when I've been in hospital for knees or heart or whatever, which that's the only time I haven't drunk, I'm on today's a record day.
0: Oh my God.
1: In my life since I was 18, I reckon.
0: Is this 2 weeks?
1: No, it's 6 days.
3: Because I am the rum lord.
1: People who laugh at that don't appreciate how hard it is for some of us.
0: I forgot you started 2 weeks into July.
1: Oh, yeah.
2: Yeah, Dry July starts July 14 for our holiday start.
1: Who's going to start Dry July when you're on holiday? An idiot.
2: All right, he's back. Let's go,
1: and
2: Reptiles.
1: Sober.
2: Come on. Yeah, not for long. It's Friday. You'll rip in at a bad 9:01.
1: I'm going to be on today.

0: Triple M, good times, greatest hits, Marto, Margo, and Dan with you. Come on our work trip with us at the end of the month. In fact, it's less than 2 weeks away. We're going over to Stratty. It's purely work-related. Marto's going to give a seminar on Dry July and his experience with how it's actually detrimental to your health, giving up alcohol.
1: That's right. Everything in balance. I think that's what I'll be doing. It'll be like the scales of justice.
2: Mm. We're creating culture.
0: Yeah.
2: You know, it's about bonding and team activities.
1: Mine will be work rum balance.
0: All right, triplem.com.au. Sign up for that seminar. Hoodoo Gurus tickets right now.
3: All right, weirdos.
4: Triple M breakfast.
0: How many? What about the noises since we've come back from our little break? Sue in North Lakes. Margo's playing for you. Make a noise for Margo, please.
2: Woo! Yeah, woohoo. It's Friday, too.
1: Broncos fan, clearly. Jace from Green Bay. Can you make one? Yeah, baby.
0: Yeah. We're away. Hoodoo Gurus, Triple M is presenting 45 years together. All killer, no filler. They're going to be playing Fortitude Music Hall. It's Triple M's How Many, so just tell me how many. Yeah. Two answers wins. How many centimetres long is the world's longest tongue?
2: Where are we measuring from?
1: Oh, yeah. It's like a penis.
2: How far does the tongue go back?
1: Measured from the also penis.
0: The tip of the tongue to the middle of the closed top lip.
2: So of the tongue.
0: It's the protruding bit of the tongue, not all the way back down the throat.
1: So that would be, you want centimetres or millimetres?
0: I can take either, mate.
1: Okay.
0: You're a builder. Work with millimetres.
1: 152 millimetres.
0: Yeah.
2: I was going to say 17 centimetres. I don't know what that is in millimetres.
1: That's 170.
2: Right, thank you.
0: Yeah, so you've gone 152.
1: I've gone 152. Margo's gone 170.
0: Margo's gone overs here. It's actually 101 millimetres.
2: Is that it?
0: 10.1 centimetres from the... Wish I was yours.
1: Who is it?
0: Yeah, no good. Yeah, it's like 5 centimetres.
2: Oh.
0: What can you do with that?
2: What is that guy from Kiss? Gene Simmons. Is he the one that does that?
1: Yeah.
0: You're just doing a
2: He's doing the mana wave.
1: Yeah, the mana.
2: He thinks he's a Kiwi all of a sudden.
1: We need to talk about that.
2: He's been cycling around on his bike in the streets of Brisbane, mana waving people with his tongue out.
1: 133 53, are there any Kiwis listening who do the mana wave? And is it okay if I started
2: Could
1: doing
2: be culturally
1: it?
2: Inappropriate.
0: The Kiwis don't care about that, do
2: they? I'm not allowed to wear an Indian headdress. Why is he allowed to do the mana wave?
0: Yeah, but you're listening to people you shouldn't care about. When you say not allowed, just give them two fingers in your Indian headdress and say whatever.
2: Well, I don't want to be insensitive.
1: The wah-wah-wah-wah Indian or Indian-Indian?

0: Have you heard our show? You're insensitive all the time.
1: What's the score?
0: It's 1-1. All good question, Marto. For the win, Marto, stay in it, Margo. How many of the 50 US states, where's me bloody anthem, will allow the death penalty?
2: Oh. Not enough, clearly, the way that the states are.
1: How many still allow
2: Was that insensitive?
0: There it is.
1: Can I ask Jason? Jace, how many?
2: Phone a friend.
1: I think it's 6. Yeah. How many?
0: Here it's 10.
1: 10, we'll take the average. 8.
2: How many states don't allow the death penalty?
0: No,
2: or
0: no,
2: do?
0: Do.
1: I'm saying 8.
2: Ooh, of 50, 8 do.
0: Huh?
1: Yeah, I'm saying 8 of the 50, yeah.
0: Yeah. Margo, come on.
2: I'm going to go... I was going to go less, but I think it might be more.
1: Quick, it's America.
2: 4.
0: Should have gone more. It's 27.
1: Go, America! Yeah. Go, Brian!
2: I love that for them.
0: Reducing the number
1: what
0: of citizens.
1: What method are they all using? What's the preferred method of death?
0: Lethal injection, I'd say.
1: No guillotine?
0: Guillotine. There was a guillotine more recently than you'd think in France. Ordering? I think they only got rid of it in the 1970s. Hanging, drawing.
2: Is stoning still a thing?
1: No, that's...
2: They don't do that anymore?
0: Middle East.
2: What about the Middle East?
1: I think that's in Jeddah on a Friday lunchtime.
0: Instead of watching the Saints v. the Cats on a Thursday night. Yep,
2: this is Jason same. In Green Bay.
0: Oh, thank God for that.
2: Congratulations.
1: What did he win? What's he won?
0: Gurus.
1: Oh, yes.
0: He's off. 4-2 musical. All killer, no filler. Thursday 10, Friday 11. You'll have to miss the stoning. Go check out the Hoodoo Gurus. It's on a Thursday. Jace, well
3: good
0: done.
3: Good job, Rum Lord.
1: Yeah, cheers, mate.
0: Yeah, buddy. Tickets on sale at frontiertouring.com.
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0: greatest hits, Marto, Margo, Dan, 619 Friday morning. Head over to GWM North Lakes and check out the range from the family-sized H7, the Canon Utes, adventure-ready tank range. GWM North Lakes, they are the legends getting around the best seats in the house to watch the Dolphins take on the Cowboys. This Sunday, you in the ute on the sideline, fully catered, best seats in the house. We've got to do that today, Marto. We've also got to do the mini mascot. When Tom Gilbert joins us, that's going to be 7:10 this morning. That's your kid holding hands. Not you, Marto. Not Harry. It'd be a bit weird. Harry's a little bit
1: too old.
0: You listening.
2: Harry right actually now. Played first 15 football with Tom Gilbert. That would be weird.
1: Oh, that's cute.
0: G'day, Tommy. Hey. Hey. No, the kid of a person listening right now running out with the Dolphin skipper onto Suncorp Stadium. That is happening this morning at 7:10 as well.
3: 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Marto's thought on sport.
2: There was only one show in town. That was in Penrith town, but it was on telly last night. The Broncos against Penrith. All right, last chance saloon. 8 in a row the Broncos have to win. Does everyone remember last year?
1: Mm-hmm.
2: We had to just keep going.
1: The run to the
2: keep
1: finals.
2: Keep going. And who was the superstar of that performance as we won last year's GF?
4: St. Reece Walsh.
2: Thank you. All right.
1: Geez, he turned it on.
2: Did he? What? Did he throw the final pass for all three? Oh, all right. So if you didn't watch it, all right, what was it, 12-8, we were down at halftime, but we were deep in that contest. It was pissing down rain at Penrith, and as soon as I saw early in the game Dylan Edwards banging up and he dropped the ball, I went, we're on here. Anything's, because rain makes it a real random possibility, and it made it harder for Penrith because they gained confidence from just doing everything perfectly.
0: Clinical.
2: And two of their tries, those two tries to Bizza, to Brian Thotto, they were like training run tries, right? Just mathematical errors by the Broncos. But God blimey, Reece Walsh was brilliant.
4: Brisbane are still alive. It's a minor miracle. St. Reece Walsh has saved the day for Brisbane.
1: Was it in Penrith that we beat the Panthers to go through to the grand final last year?
0: No, it was at Suncorp. Was at the Loud House.
1: Yeah. Geez, that Penrith crowd didn't sound very happy, did they?
2: Oh, God.
1: They hated us last night.
2: Well, why would you be happy? It's pissing down rain.
1: You live in Penrith.
2: And you live in Penrith. And look at that. I know you've had a lot of success. And listen, there's a lot of Penrith fans here in Brisbane. And if you run into an inn today, they will be, Reece threw that board pass. Well, Carapani's foot was into touch. So Carapani, what, with 11 minutes to go, Carapani scored a try again. Reece Walsh darted the blind side, threw a cutout pass. Carapani, it was amazing. And

0: busted all night long. So Reece Walsh was playing first receiver most of the evening. He kept on pushing. He kept on elbowing, I'm going to say, not just pushing, Adam Reynolds.
1: Get out of the way, old man.
0: The Waddler is... Waddler turned 36 last week, Adam Reynolds, and he's going slower and slower and slower. It may be time just to put him into the used car lot and
1: maybe
0: see
1: just
0: if
1: play
0: someone
1: him every
0: wants
1: second
0: to
1: game.
0: That might be the way.
1: Yeah, you know,
0: that
1: just give him a little rest in between.
0: Well, did you notice last night, Reece Walsh kicked for something like 600 metres last night.
1: It was incredible. Mm. It was beautiful, that kick.
0: All right, do you remember when Alan Langer, and we used to put up with it in the early 90s, Alfie could only kick 30 metres.
1: He's only got little legs.
0: He had a little pop gun, like Adam Reynolds. And then what happened? A bloke called Darren Lockyer came along who was playing fullback.
2: When did he play fullback?
0: And
2: interesting.
0: Every team, can I tell you, every team needs a right footer and a left footer. And that's what we had. We had Alfie. Alfie was better at doing dribbling kicks, which is what maybe Reece Walsh was good at them too last night.
1: Every kick.
0: It may be time. I think we saw last night it's finally the time. Darren Lockyer, do you realise in his 300 however, how many games?
2: 55, I think, 355.
0: All right. He played more games of fullback than he did at halfback at 5'8". It might be time now for Reece Walsh to move into the halves. He was unofficially there last night. He had one on his back, but he did all the playmaking.
2: Don't they have Jonah Pezzett coming next year? What's the point
0: who's
2: of getting
0: him? He's a halfback.
2: He's all there. So you're going to have some issues.
0: Maybe Ezra Mam goes to fullback.
1: I do like Reece at fullback because he can read the play from back there and then he gets involved when he needs to, but hangs back. And he actually really directs traffic from back there. You see him when you're at Suncorp. You hear him talking to his players.
0: That's what
1: in
0: Billy
1: and around
0: Slater
1: him.
0: Was the best
1: he
0: was, at.
1: He's really good there.
0: The great fullbacks do that. They do the mathematics and count and communicate really well. God, he got dirty at some of his teammates doing stupid things.
1: His expectations are really high, aren't they? His standards are really high and he gets up. And I like it. I like the accountability that he demands from his teammates.
0: All right. Well, it may be time. I don't know whether we want to do it here this morning, but Reno almost did it in the press conference last night.
3: I was cramping up a little bit, so I wasn't hitting him too well as well. So, back to training, work hard on that part of the game.
1: Official retirement speech, I think that was.
0: I think it was too. So I think here this morning. No, I think here this morning. Adam Reynolds officially announced that he is retiring.
1: Reece kicks during Origin as well, you know, when he is on the field, but...
0: He only played 11 minutes of Origin, which so he was fresh. So let's just, it was 12 all with 10 minutes to go when Reece Walsh launched one from his bad side.

0: Georgie, what's going on?
1: Been a while since I've been here.
2: She brings the gold.
1: Even Zachary disease has been going around Brisbane. I think you might have Zachary disease.
3: What's Zachary disease?
1: It's when your face looks exactly like your butt.
4: How long have you been working?
1: 3 weeks.
4: Yeah, okay.
1: You can use that, listener.
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2: 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Only Triple M traffic starts with Brisbane's biggest delays. There's been a multi-vehicle crash, Rochdale on the gateway northbound. The left lane is blocked after Mars Flooding Road on ramp. Traffic is back to 8 mile planes. Speeds down to 40 there. Another crash, Salisbury, Evans Road near McCarthy Road. Both directions affected. And a broken down car at Belmont on the gateway southbound towards Mount Gravatt. Cruiser by Cirque du Soleil arrives in Brisbane in just 2 weeks. For 79 hours only, tickets are just $79. Offer must end midnight Sunday. Book now. See any dramas or delays, call the traffic hotline direct 1300 595937. For good times and greatest hits on your smart speaker, just say play Triple M Brisbane.
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4: Morning, it's Maddie Larson with you. The CFMEU inquiry has heard how employees were left traumatised after some 200 unions stormed the Transport and Main Roads offices during a briefing event in Brisbane back in 2022. Members could be heard going room to room searching the government building, forcing it into lockdown, while the then Transport Minister Mark Bailey allegedly cancelled his appearance at the event after a tip-off. Telstra will face the music today over its nationwide outage that impacted emergency calls earlier this month. The telco's boss and senior execs are set to be questioned at a Senate inquiry. Donald Trump is set to deliver a primetime national address in the coming hours. The White House revealing part of the speech will cover elections and voting machines. Some of the River City's most iconic buildings will throw their doors open to the public for the first time this weekend for Brisbane Open House. The Gabba, Parliament House and Roma Street Fire Station among the landmarks for us to walk through. And a heads up for those with an obsession for planes. Brisbane Airport is set to open Fellowship of the Wings this Sunday, a spot just to watch planes land and take off.
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4: The Broncos have broken their losing streak, finally getting a win against the Panthers down in a wet Sydney last night. Reece Walsh, a standout for the reigning premiers in the 14-12 thriller, delivering the winning conversion in the 69th minute. Brisbane still need to win all 8 remaining games to make finals, but coach Michael Maguire has the belief they can do it.
5: I've seen the fight in most games that we played. There's been some there we probably looked at and went, probably not to where we'd expect, but the fight that I've seen in the team, and then when you put the quality of the players that we put out there, well, you can get a performance like that, and I know it's inside there.
4: Tonight, the Sharks are at home to the Knights before the Roosters tackle the Storm. Showers in Brizzy today. We've got a top of 21 degrees, then a mostly sunny morning tomorrow before the chance of arvo showers and 23 wet again Sunday. You can hear Triple M Breakfast and all your favourite shows anytime. 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
3: This is Triple M Breakfast with Marto, Margo and Dan. Brisbane as.
6: Tom Gilbert, skipper of the Dolphins, is on the show this morning, 7:10. He will appoint the winner of the mini mascot. We'll be getting the commentary from the kids come in, commentating Dolphins moments, and they will run out onto Suncorp with Tom on Sunday. And then Harris Andrews, the chief co-captain of the Brizzy Lions, is on at 8:40 this morning. They're in Perth already gearing up to play the Eagles tomorrow night.
7: This Soccer World Cup can't finish soon enough for Dud Punt, which is...

0: our little organization that punts very poorly. I've lost so much. Oh, sorry. Dan's lost so much money.
1: How much did Dan lose on yesterday's game, England going down to Argentina 2-0?
2: 2-1. That might matter. I might have had England anytime goal scorer. I can't remember the bets I've made, Margot.
0: Well, the only reason dud pun exists is for you to hide your gambling habit from your wife. And it's been going poorly.
2: Can you not say that on air? You owed me $100 and established. Dud punt. And now somehow I owe you $550.
0: Just
2: I think
0: quietly.
2: It's more than that. Yeah, it could be.
0: All right. I will admit that you won a fair bit of money last night on a multi with the Broncos. So we're back in business, baby. But this is soccer.
2: I only owe him $400 now.
0: Christ almighty, what was going on yesterday? Did you you guys talk about it yesterday? Yeah,
1: absolutely. I commentated it play-by-play, Marto.
2: She said at one stage a goal had come off his left-hand foot.
0: Oh, my God. I meant left-hand side,
1: but I said left-hand foot.
0: Oh, no.
1: Messi serviced the box so well, Marto.
0: Oh, did he?
1: Yeah.
0: A messy servicing of the box. Yeah. Okay. Now, listen. I did pick these up because I just went back and went, I wonder if they talk soccer. So you already have, but did you get the Argentinian guy?
2: I grabbed him.
3: Messi mete el centro.
2: If you think that's over the top and we're better than them in Australia, no, we're just as stupid.
3: Rugby league! You have defeated beautiful thing!
0: All right, so now let's not forget there's two sides to every story. So English commentators, how do you think they
1: whinging?
0: Went? All right.
1: So whinging poms.
0: Let's not forget, I think after they scored their goal, they then, what was that, in the 65th minute or whatever?
1: Celebrated too early.
0: They only had 12% of possession following that, and you can't do that against Argentina. He sent on their coach. All right, first time in the history of English soccer that they didn't have an English coach, okay? It was a bit of a roll of the dice. They had a German guy. Oh. And haven't they turned on him? Here's some English commentary of what happened near the end.
3: Oh, my God. We're out. We're out. It's the worst decision ever. It's a sackable offence. Argentina won it in the 92nd minute. It's a shocking, shocking decision. Thomas Tuchel, you should be embarrassed. Sack him. Sack him.
1: Oh.
3: Sack him.
1: Oh, so passionate. I think he wants him to sack him.
0: They want some changes to be made right at the very top.
1: How good would it be to see Lionel Messi go out, the GOAT, like the legend he is? I watched an interview with David Beckham yesterday talking about him, and he was like, you know, he is no more prepared than anyone. Even at this age, he still turns up. Training's at 10, but he turns up at 10 to 7.
0: Have you seen the photo? All right, what's his name? Lavinia Mar. Have you seen this photo?
1: Lamine Yamal, yeah. And him when they were little?
0: Well, no, when they were 20 years of age. Have you told this story?
1: No.
0: Oh, my God. When they were 20 years of age, Lionel Messi had just started playing for Barcelona, and they said they joined with UNESCO and said, let's feature some refugees and some people who aren't from Spain. They got Lamine Yamal, won the lottery sort of thing. They said, all right, send in your photo. That little five-month-old baby, this is the main player for Spain in the final.
1: Yeah. He was
0: 5 months of age. Mm. And they got nominated. His parents brought them in. So the whole Barcelona team, and it was Lionel Messi, somehow got Lamine Yamal. He was bathing him in a bath. He's a 5 month old. Lionel Messi was 20. It's just the freaky thing. There's, 8 billion people on the planet, and somehow Messi was bathing the guy who he's going to be opposing as a superstar of Spain. It is the craziest photo. Have a look when you get to work, everybody. And of course, Messi was 20 years of age with long hair. He didn't know how to hold a baby. It was all over the shop trying to dump him in the bath.
2: So he is bathed and raised the kid that he's going to be going up against
0: knew nothing about it until a year ago. Lamine Yamal's father, who was from somewhere, Equatorial Guinea, he posted it on Instagram. Messi went, oh, my God. This is it's the most extraordinary thing.
2: It's extraordinary to hear about Equatorial Guinea again.
0: Yes,
2: I haven't heard about
0: it
2: since Eric Musambani in the 2000 Olympics. Remember Eric the Eel?
0: Oh, God. Is that where he was from?
2: Yes. And he was training in a hotel swimming pool. Equatorial Guinea, punching above their weight.
0: They love their water.
2: Well done. All right. There's your World Cup wrap up. It's Triple M, Marto, Margo, and Dan.

0: Triple M. Good times, great to see it. It's Marto, Margo and Dan with you. It's a Captain Fest this morning on the show. Co-captain of the Dolphins, Tommy Gilbert's on at 7:10. Then co-captain of the Lions, Harris Andrews. He's on at 8:40 this morning, Marto.
1: Hey, listen, 133353 straight away. Old school dating tricks. I know it's all about apps and everything these days, but what did you use to pick up? Because I started watching Channel 9 because before the footy last night and what's that cast show on it? Oh, God, it's poor.
0: Current Affair. It's good fun when they stitch up a dodgy tradie. That's when it's at its strength, it's a comedy.
2: Reporters chasing people down the street, them saying,
1: Well, it's not supposed to be funny, but it is. But last night they went, they chased this bloke. He's from the Gold Coast. His name is Kalani. He just arrived in Sydney. What?
0: This is already the perfect story. Kalani. They're chasing a tradie named Kalani.
1: No, he wasn't a tradie. He was just a bloke. He had glasses on, decent looking young fella, about 25 or 6 or something like that. But he moved to Sydney and he didn't know.

0: the places.
1: So I put them up around the front of the gym and bus stops and out the front of a couple pubs, because I thought they're pretty high traffic zones.
2: He put up little posters.
3: That's
2: little
3: clever.
2: Like little, what do you call that size? A4 thing.
3: With a tear-off strip at the bottom with his number on it?
2: Correct.
3: Oh, no.
2: Well, old school, like it just, usually it's lost, missing cat when you use that for that technique, but he's used it. What are you looking
3: I'm just
2: at?
3: Looking at the poster.
2: Oh, right.
3: It literally says, date me with a photo of himself.
2: Yeah.
3: Hi, I'm Kalani and I've just moved from the Gold Coast. I'm currently looking for a cute girl to date.
2: Yes.
3: Pros and cons. He's listed about himself.
4: Who's your biggest con, bro?
3: Pros, awesome stereo system plus CD and movie collection.
2: Okay, yes.
3: Not intimidated by successful women and good at cleaning. Cons are terrible at telling stories, not crazy about wearing shoes.
2: He doesn't
3: bad
2: wear shoes.
3: Bad singer, I'm tone deaf.
2: He's from the Goldie. He's wandering around Sydney without shoes on. You should have seen his feet on it. No, rock hard.
4: If he's in Sydney, he'll need some RMs real quick, the Mossman gum boots.
2: You know what he wore out? Because

0: finishes off the end of the thing with, if you're sick of dating apps and low effort, add me on Instagram, Kalani KG.
1: Okay. We all have daughters. If your daughter came home and said, hey, Dad, I ripped off the number of an A4 sheet on a telegraph pole to meet a guy. Do you think that's a good idea?
2: Missing dog and cats is the only thing. But
0: wouldn't you rather that, though, than Grindr or Tinder or...
1: Probably not, to be honest. They're just sex apps.
0: Yeah. They're just people who are looking for a one-night stand. Whereas he looks like he's looking for a long-term relationship.
1: That's what he's telling you.
2: 133353, we're looking for old-school ways that you picked up. Because where did you get yours? You met her in college?
1: No, I met my wife at Portsea Polo She started playing spin the bottle. Oh, you've shown us his sandals.
2: You were drinking.
0: Did you spin the bottle and then you stopped it on her so you got to kiss her?
1: I'd already told my mates, that one's mine.
0: She's stay away.

0: Key,
1: was
0: which
1: it
0: I
1: his?
0: Told you the story.
1: Was it his dog?
0: Didn't end so well. Margo,
2: we had a very grim moment on the show yesterday. Margo brought up backing over her dog, just kind of apropos nothing.
0: No, I went forwards.
2: Yeah, I was drove over. Sorry to get that detail wrong about killing your dog.
1: There's two of them, isn't there? Isn't there two?
0: Well, Corey did one ran over.
1: Look. See, that's how you come together. Have you ever hit a dog? Yeah, have you? Yeah.
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4: 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Only Triple M Brisbane starts with Brisbane's biggest delays. An earlier multi-vehicle crash at Rochdale on the Gateway northbound's got the left lane blocked after Mars Plutting Road on ramp. Traffic back to 8 Mile Plains. Speeds down to 40 there. A broken down car at Belmont on the Gateway southbound after Old Cleveland Road. And traffic building Pacific Motorway northbound Logan home to Springwood and Mount Gravatt Green Slopes and Riverside Expressway inbound. 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

0: It's next Friday morning. We want you on our work trip. It's less than 2 weeks till we're over on Stratty upskilling, triplem.com.au. What can you teach us on the work trip? You get to stay the night on Stratty as well. We'll be working that hard. We'll be so tired.
1: We need to have a sleep. Have
0: to crash on the island.
2: Yeah. Hey, we're just talking about a young bloke from the Gold Coast who went to Sydney and went old school and put flyers up on telegraph poles for dating, to see if girls. Have you got any more details about his description?
1: Yeah, look, he's got three posts on Instagram.
2: Okay.
1: Posters have been up for a couple of days now. Obviously, he had his debut on the news
2: And they showed him. He went on a date straight away. Some chick said, oh, yeah, you're interesting.
1: He said, shout out to all my new followers and the pretty girls who I'm going to be taking out on dates this weekend and next. Here are some additional stats. And he goes into the general age, height, hair, eyes, etc. Education. He's quite intelligent. Associate's degree in audio engineering and sound production.
2: He's a
1: bachelor's
2: sound guy.
1: Of entertainment.
0: He does a bit of this gear.
1: Entertainment, business management, masters of applied finance.
2: Oh, he's quite a catch.
1: He then goes on to
2: apart
1: list
2: from
1: his,
2: the shoe thing.
1: He said he was a music enthusiast. Yeah. Sound system. He goes into his hi-fi setup. Speakers, amplifier, CD player, cables, record player, stylus, media, favorite movie, Lawrence of Arabia. Hobbies. Being fit.
3: 28.
1: And then in brackets, he's put running, gym, yoga, Pilates, rock climbing.
0: We're talking about how
2: you're a rock climbing reptile.
0: How you met your partner. An anonymous in Druvar text in 0484101045. I'm a plumber. I met my current girlfriend when I had a call out to her place. 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
0: up.
2: You have to clean their toilet.
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14: 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Only Triple M traffic starts with Brisbane's biggest delays. An earlier multi-vehicle crash, Rochdale Gateway northbound, is causing delays after the Miles Plutting Road on-ramp. Speeds are down to 40 through there. A crash this morning, Caboolture, Lower King Street near the Muir Street roundabout. A slow run Pacific Motorway northbound, Logan Home to Springwood, up Mount Gravatt to Annerley and Riverside Expressway in Bound and Hale Street to Milton. 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
16: Good morning, it's Madeline Larson with you. A woman is fighting for life in hospital after an apartment fire in Darra overnight. Crews were called to Killarney Avenue just after 2:30 a.m, treating the woman in her 20s for burns to her face and hands before taking her to RBWH. Federal police have ended their investigation into Tim Mander, dismissing allegations from the Electoral Commission that he wasn't living at the Arana Hills address he was enrolled to vote at. Mander has been reinstated as Olympic Minister some 56 days after stepping aside. Telstra will be in the hot seat today. The telco boss and senior execs facing a Senate inquiry where they'll be asked questions about the nationwide outage earlier this month, which impacted calls to 000. And well, if the data is anything to go off, there should be a few sore heads this morning. Brisbane has won the title of Best Nightlife in Australia, but only on Thursdays, with a new report from Australia's Cap City Mayors finding it's our busiest night, our Lord Mayor putting it down to more people working from home on a Friday.
15: Triple M Sport.
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16: The Broncos say the belief was there, snapping an

0: 8-game losing streak to down the Panthers 14-12 last night at CommBank. Payne Haas admitting to us they had a point to prove.
1: Yeah, it's do or die from now on. So everyone was up for this. If you couldn't get up for this, then may as well null and void the season. But yeah, very happy with the result tonight, and we'll keep on moving forward now.
0: And in AFL, our Lions have jetted west. Brisbane will take on the Eagles in Perth tomorrow night, hoping to continue our winning form. Showers in Brizzy today. We've got a top of 21 degrees, then a mostly sunny morning tomorrow before the chance of arvo showers, and 23 wet again Sunday. 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
7: Be at Strati and we'll be in the conference room all day long.
5: The peanuts out there, the propeller heads are like, no, you're not staying the night. Well, listen, you ding-dongs, we're there on a Thursday. We're going to be working so hard, it'd be irresponsible to go back to the mainland.
7: Did you hear Matty in the news just then going, there's been that study where Brisbane is the nightlife capital of Thursday nights. We are the champions of Thursday night. Adrian Schooner jumped in and said, yeah, because no one goes to work on a Friday, they all zoom it in.
8: Thursday's the new Friday, ladies and gentlemen.
5: Yep, and we'll have to stay over on Australia, I reckon. So we'll figure that out.
8: Call it in Friday, you reckon? Yep. Maybe Zoom, you know, like just pretend where you blur your background and you...
5: Yeah,
8: just upskilling here.
5: Program in a few auto-send emails that'll just send themselves on Friday.
8: Head off to a conference and a seminar.
5: Pack a toothbrush is what I'd say for the work trip when you apply at triplem.com.au. Text there. Andy from Tingalpa's hit us on 0484101045. And also the website's the other way. He's pitched himself, Margo.
8: He said, you have to take me on your work trip to Strati. Oh, okay. Well, why? Well, I'm a chippy and my wife handles the books. So she's the boss and I've got my son who's got... Can I say that? It's after 7 o'clock.
7: Dicks for hands as an apprentice. It just means he's not very good. He's had to put his son on as his apprentice. So he's not happy, Andy.
8: To add insult to injury, I'm 38 and I have a haircut like John Howard with the body of Clive Palmer.
7: What?
8: Before lap band surgery. I'm happy to bring a couple of bachelor's handbags, some pasta salad and fresh bread rolls. That is my favourite meal. For the trip over with a bottle of my home brew. Don't say bourbon. I mean, ginger beer.
5: Yeah.
8: To wash it down. If you don't like the taste, it'll be great for starting a fire at night. She's pretty potent.
7: Oh, what a lot he brings to the table.
8: So pretty much good, to unpack
7: he
8: there.
7: He needs to get away.
8: I mean, never mind that there is a liquor license on the Stradbroke. On the ferry, on the SeaLink.
7: Well, maybe wait until we get off the SeaLink and we get all the seminars done and dusted and then have a taste.
5: Yeah. If your boss is listening, it was ginger beer. But we know it's bourbon.
8: Yeah.
5: Work trip. Work trip. If anyone of seniority is listening, you're coming on a work trip. TripleM.com.au. Apply up there, please. We want you involved. Pack a toothbrush. It's not confirmed.
8: Your pajamas.
5: We'll confirm it.
8: Yeah.
5: We'll stay overnight on Strati. We'll be upskilling that hard. We'll need a little rest after. Triple M.

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0: T. Gilbert, good morning, sir. How are you?
3: Good morning, guys. I'm good, thank you. How are you?
4: How are you, Tommy? Hey, listen, Tom, of course, the Cowboys this Sunday, a huge game, but let's look backwards quickly, unfortunately. You've got to confront these things. Tom, I was watching it after the first try. There was a chat behind the try line. After the second try, there was a chat behind. Did it get a bit, after the 11th try, what was said while you guys said, right, we're right in this? How did it go down?
3: Look, there weren't many conversations, to be honest. I think even when you're probably down by 40, your conversations kind of revolve around how can you restore a bit of pride back into the performance, I guess, or not let it get worse. But you're pretty lost for words at that stage, to be honest.
0: I heard one of the Cowboys players say during the week, Tom, that this is actually an annoying week to play you guys because if you're made of something, you will come out and be focused. Exactly right, Marto. And I guess that would be the glimmer of hope, Tommy. Righto, let's use that as motivation and run away from that and run towards a good performance this weekend, this Sunday.
3: Oh, 100%. The toughest thing about not just playing in that game is dealing with what comes, I guess, as an athlete 48 hours after or as a team. And, you know, the biggest thing that we had was just a sense of embarrassment and, real disappointment that, you know, we produced not just that performance, but we'd done it again. And we obviously did it earlier in the year. But
4: how was the review though, Tom? When did you do that on, what was that, Saturday? When did you do the review and did you go through all those tries and were there people putting their hand up?
3: Yeah, look, we went through it on Sunday straight after the game and it's something we don't really usually do on a long turnaround, but it was something we wanted to address straight away.
4: Good one.
3: No, we didn't go through all the tries. We probably would have been there for a while if we did, but we went through, you know, moments in the game that were, you know, really disappointing. There were blokes putting their hands up. There were things said that were really constructive and, a lot of honesty and a lot of accountability as individuals, but also as a team. You know, we're all in this together and we all went up to scratch.
5: As Dan said, it was said through the week, don't discount you guys coming off the back of a loss, you know, and such a severe loss, I guess. You know, before that, 8 wins, 2 losses. But the Cowboys, you played last. You beat them 40-14, right? You pantsed them up in their home ground. It's time to show them who's boss, I guess. Your old club, too, coming up against some of your...
4: And the Hammers old club.
5: Your best mates. How do you mentally go into this game? Because they're coming off 2 wins, you're coming off 2 losses, but you can beat them, right? Is that the focus?
3: 100%. You know, obviously, we've probably admired the Cowboys over the last month for what they've been able to produce against some good opposition. You know, they're playing as a real team, and we kind of knew that going into our first game, but, you know, it's a bit of a different week. You know, we're kind of on a bit of a roll there. The thing for us this week is just getting back to us, focusing on ourselves, and I think, you know, we take away the opposition. You know, we want to be the team that no matter who you put in front of us, we perform really well. But that comes back to just getting individual prep right and as a team being up for the game. So I can tell you now we've had a great week of prep and we have been for a while now. But individually, I think we're all ready to go on the weekend.
4: Nice one, mate.
0: Tommy, there's someone listening right now who's ready to go. He's ready to run out on Suncorp with you. Cowboys 4X Derby Blockbuster, the Dolphins home game this Sunday, Suncorp Stadium. Tickets at Ticketek, fins up. The mini mascot. We want to give an honourable mention here. We wanted the commentary of the Dolphins. Jax in his backyard was very excited. Jax, we appreciated the energy from Jax. Jax then ran out of the backyard.
5: He was so excited, he ran away.
0: Jax's parents haven't seen him since that. But
4: an unbelievable number of people have rung in. We got their kids to commentate at Red Dolphins moment. It's been amazing.
5: Chance of a lifetime, isn't it?
0: It can be only one, though. And she's listening right now.
5: Leading the Dolphins onto the field.
6: The Warriors miss it. Go, Sullivan. Go, run, run, run. And he scores. Bum, bum, bum, bum, bum, bum.
0: Indiana in Moray Field. Wow. That was her. She's also on the line right now. We got you there, Indiana.
4: Or maybe Tamara, her mum.
7: She's here. Yeah.
0: Tommy, give him
7: she's
0: some good news.
7: Just gone silent.
0: Tell him, Tom.
7: She's bewildered.
3: Hey, Indiana, it's Tom Gilbert from the Dolphins. I just wanted to know if you wanted to run us out this weekend.
7: Yes. Yeah. Yes, please.
3: Oh, how

0: The camera's on there, so Indiana knows to wave to the camera as she's holding Tom's hand, okay?
1: Oh, don't worry. We'll be rehearsing right up until Sunday.
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3: Perfect, guys. Thank you so much.
0: Get into Fins those up. 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
6: 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Only Triple M traffic starts with Brisbane's biggest delays. There's a broken down car at Larapinta, Logan Motorway westbound. Traffic is back to the Mount Lindsay Highway. Heavy inbound Centenary Motorway at Sumner to Jindalee, Gateway northbound 8 Mount Plains to Carindale, Hale Street, Riverside Expressway to Milton and Sky Ring Terrace, Newstead. 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

0: 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We're going over to Stratty. We are going to stay the night, despite what the propeller heads out there at Triple M say, oh, we're not staying over the night, aren't you there to work? Yeah, we're going to work so hard, we'll need to crash on Stradbroke Island.
1: There'll be late cramming, you know, at 11 p.m.
2: You know how they do these studies? We're talking about, Maddie's been doing the story about Brisbane being the greatest Thursday night capital of Australia. And they do studies, they go, oh, the most livable city in the world, oh, Adelaide's ranked sixth. And you go, what a load of nonsense. If there's something to be known as, it must be the city in Australia that gets on the piss on a Thursday night more than any other city. Is that something
1: that's something to be proud of?
0: Pretty good.
2: I know all you people in the car now are half drunk going to work and the other half. It's the best day for traffic because the other half are all just sitting at home about to fire up their Zoom machines.
0: Praying for rain. Please rain.
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0: The broken car at Larapinta on the Logan Motorway westbound traffic's back to the Mount Lindsay Highway. A slow run this morning, Pacific Motorway inbound, Logan Home to Springwood and Upper Mount Gravatt to Annerley. 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

life-threatening burns in a fire in Brisbane's southwest early this morning. The blaze broke out at a Darra apartment around 2:30 a.m. The woman in her 20s suffered burns to her face and hands and was rushed to Royal Brisbane and Women's Hospital. A former Transport and Main Roads director has told an inquiry he raised concerns with the then Transport Minister about CFMEU aggression, who replied it was just unions being unions. Mark Bailey allegedly cancelled his appearance at a TMR industry briefing back in 2022 after a tip-off about demonstrations. Employees were left traumatised after some 200 unions stormed the government building, forcing it into lockdown. Reduced train timetables are set to continue in the southeast until at least late September. However, experts are tipping the disruptions could continue for several years.

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1: Showers in Brizzy today. We've got a top of 21 degrees, then a mostly sunny morning tomorrow before the chance of arvo showers, and 23 wet again Sunday. 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
3: Fiona from Gaythorne wants to be there. This is the exact kind of pitch we need. Dear future colleagues, for the work trip, I am fluent.

0: Triple M. It's good times, greatest hits. Marto, Margo, Dan with you. Rain continuing today. Just 6 mil is what the Bureau's saying. Top of 21. Piddly amount of rain for the weekend, and then looks like she'll be fighting up next week. Show on today, thanks to Ream, Australia's favourite hot water. I'm very much looking forward to where this credit goes. They're always interesting.
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1: Too many.
2: Too many.
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2: Yeah, so I am streaming my streaming by narrowing it down, and I came across a show, like, you know, on the app. I think it's anyway, it doesn't matter. Paramount Plus. Well, I looked through, like, I went into each app, and then I looked at all the shows to see what I might still be interested in watching.
1: And what you might miss.
2: What I've already watched, you know, get rid of that. I've done all the shows on that. I'm done with that for now. And I came across this show that everybody's been talking about for months, and it's mainly middle-aged women, millennials, my age, probably women born somewhere between 1980 and 87, 88, something like that. So if that's
1: so women who are pining after what they used
2: who are
1: to
2: sleeping
1: have.
2: Sleeping next to men who they've been married to for like Shut 20 years.
0: Women have been married for 10 years.
2: Yeah.
0: Is it like a college hockey
2: off
0: player
2: campus.
0: Or something?
2: I want to talk off campus.
0: It's soft or porn.
2: It's soft porn, yeah.
1: Oh, you tried to tell me about this before
2: months
1: you'd watched
2: ago,
1: it.
2: Months ago, months ago. Well, I was like, yeah, not really into like 18 and 19-year-olds. Like, that's like nearly my son, right? I'm kind of into like Rip from Yellowstone, and I'm into Dutton Ranch and Beth. She's a bit of a ripper, you know? Yeah. So I'm into that sort of man in my DMs, not an 18 or 19-year-old college boy.
0: Reach out, lads.
2: Yeah, reach out. I binged Off Campus 8 episodes.
0: Oh.
2: In 8 hours.
1: How long did they
2: go? I neglected my children. I neglected my house duties. I didn't do the washing. Ooh. I didn't make lunch. I didn't tidy the bedrooms or make any beds. I literally.
0: Good session.
2: I went from the couch to watch one session.
0: One episode.
2: Well, one episode.
0: One session.
2: Well, then I made my way from the couch into my bed. And I laid there from like 11 o'clock. Till 8:30, 9 o'clock.
0: Toilet breaks. Now don't
2: one
0: lie.
2: Toilet break, did, one lunch.
0: Are you
2: break.
0: Eating in there? You That's eating
2: it.
0: In bed?
2: I don't eat in bed.
1: Was it takeaway for dinner last night?
2: No, I cooked an Italian meal. I have, you know, I'm really
0: in
2: into my Instagram reels.
0: The spaghetti bolognese.
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Only Triple M traffic starts with Brisbane's biggest delays. Heavy Pacific Motorway inbound, Logan Home to Springwood, Upper Mount Gravatt to Annerley, Gabba to Riverside Expressway, Hale Street, Countess Street to Milton, Gregory Terrace, College Road, Spring Hill, Brunswick Street, The Valley. And there's a broken down truck on the gateway, Tingalpa southbound before Wynnum Road. It's in the emergency bay. Lunch for $10. That's good value at Subway. Grab a 6-inch sub, cookie and drink for just $10 today.

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0: cash. Up for grabs next. Thanks to Alinta Energy with Triple M's. You can't say that.
1: Hey, I like this last little bit.
0: Sorry, don't interrupt the bagpipes.
1: Right, turn them down.
2: Don't talk over the bagpipe.
1: Hey, listen, we often say too much football is never enough. Well, this weekend, too much football might be enough. There's so much going on. Like, thank God the Broncos got out of the way last night, and good on them. If you missed it, 14-12, they won. What do we go? Mains up.
0: Hooves up.
2: Hooves up.
1: I know we've spoken to Tom Gilbert. They're playing Sunday, the Dolphins. Tomorrow night. Have we got Harris Andrews on the show today?
0: Yeah, 8:40. They're playing the Weagles. They're already in Perth.
1: Why we're talking to him at 8:40, because he can't get you out of bed before 6:40.
2: What's the time difference?
0: Two hours. So it's 8:10 tomorrow night, which is 6:10 p.m. over there in Perth.
1: Oh, this is a bugger. All right. So this is the Wallabies are playing tomorrow. Are you telling me at 8:10 tomorrow night? No, at what time?
0: 8:10 p.m.

0: I mean, you're talking the Wallabies clash.
1: The Wallabies are playing in Perth as well tomorrow night, and it's on at 8 o'clock as
2: Perth
1: well.
2: Perth is going to be up and about.
0: Here's a real difficulty, television viewer wise. Have you heard of a little club called Carlton? Have you heard of one called Collingwood? The greatest hatred in the AFL.
1: They're two playing. Biggest suburbs in AFL.
2: In Perth as well.
0: Not in Perth, in Melbourne, but they're playing at 7:35 PM. So
2: how many stadiums does Perth have?
0: No, they'll be in Melbourne. That's Hold at the G.
2: So
0: that
2: where
0: one.
2: Are the Wallabies playing? The Wallabies where are the Lions playing? Who's playing at Optus?
1: Yeah, the Lions. The Wallabies are playing at the rectangular stadium, HBF or something it's called, if it's 22 or something or other. So they're playing Italy.
2: Right.
1: And I was going, oh, I did want to originally. I didn't realise there were so many other things going on. Hold on, who's in the NRL tomorrow night's game? It's Storm Roosters or something.
0: You heard of the
2: Sharks Knights.
0: But Melbourne v Sydney, is that tomorrow night?
1: Just check that.
2: Roosters Melbourne, 7:55.
1: That's
0: a big game.
2: Yeah.
1: Caramba.
0: That's another big game.
2: All right. You've also got the Sharks playing the Knights.
0: Oh, no, it's okay.
2: Not so big.
0: Sorry, Rooters Storm, thankfully for your mob and union, that's tonight. Thank the Lord.
2: Yeah. Oh, sorry. Saturday night. Yeah. Oh, Bulldogs Tigers.
0: Too much football.
2: Bulldogs Tigers, you can let that game go. Oh, it'll be interesting to see the Jerome Luai and the Benji Marshall relationship controversy. See how that plays out.
1: Everything's interesting. Can I give you an interest. Can I go? I thought the Wallabies might have some clean air, but no, they don't, because it's the last game of Wallaby coach before Les Kiss, our boy, he steps in. Joe Schmidt. Oh, who's that? Yeah, he's been the Wallaby coach for the last 30 tests. The Wallabies have been doing it tough, if you didn't realise. They've had six out of their last seven. They've lost nine
2: Is that a nice
1: out of their last.
2: Saying
1: All right. I worry. You know how the English soccer team are going, that German bloke, Tommy.
2: It's his fault.
1: It's his fault. He did it deliberately. Like, you know the theory.
3: All right. Sack him.
1: And three
3: Sack him.
1: Occasions in the history of the Wallabies have we had New Zealand coaches, and it's all ended in tears. Mm. It's the Trojan horse effect. Do you know what that means?
0: Like stowaway inside the horse.
1: Where they build a horse and say, here's a present for you, and they wheel it in, and all the soldiers come out and attack themselves. Mm. That's what's going on with the Wallabies. Joe Schmidt, the Wallabies coach.
2: Their players weren't good enough.
1: Oh, yeah, that's true too.
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6: Will I be a good mother?
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15: 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Only Triple M traffic starts with Brisbane's biggest delays. There's a multi-vehicle crash at Windsor on Lutwyche Road. Southbound right lane is blocked at Cedric Street. Traffic is back to Gympie Road. Heavy Riverside Expressway, Captain Cook Bridge inbound, Corrie Drive, Hale Street, Countess Street to Milton. Heavy Centenary Motorway, Sumner to Jindalee inbound and outbound Western Freeway, Indro to Fig Tree Pocket and Southern Crossway southbound at Hendra. The cat's out of the bag. 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
16: Morning, it's Madeleine Larson with you. A teenager has been rushed to hospital after an alleged stabbing in Redland overnight. Crews were called to an Alexandra Hills address a bit before 8pm, finding the boy with face, chest, hand and back wounds. He's in a potentially life-threatening condition in PA Hospital. A woman is fighting for life in hospital after an apartment fire in Darra overnight. Crews were called to Killarney Avenue just after 2:30am, treating the woman in her 20s for burns to her face and hands before being taken to RBWH. Brisbane has won the title of Best Nightlife in Australia, but only on Thursdays. The report by eight mayors who run the country's cap cities finding it's the River City's busiest night to put its hair down. Lord Mayor Adrian Schrinner putting it down to more people working from home on a Friday and spending longer in the CBD to go out after work. Overseas, a White House teleprompter operator

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1: At last, the Broncos have broken their 8-game losing streak thanks to the return of the Fab Five, who we might have to start calling the Avengers. Reece Walsh, a standout for the reigning premiers in the 14-12 thriller in a muddy Sydney overnight, delivering the winning conversion in the 69th minute. Brisbane still need to win all 8 remaining games to make finals, but coach Michael Maguire has the belief they can do it.
2: I've seen the fight in most games that we played. There's been some there we probably looked at and went, probably not to where we'd expect, but the fight that I've seen in the team, and then when you put the quality of the players that we put out there, well, you can get a performance like that, and I know it's inside there.
1: Tonight, the Sharks are at home to the Knights before the Roosters tackle the Storm.
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1: Showers in Brizzy today. We've got a top of 21 degrees, then a mostly sunny morning tomorrow before the chance of arvo showers and 23 wet again Sunday. 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
6: It's a game of word charade. Guess the words right and the loot is yours. Triple M Breakfast.
7: Can't say that.
8: Can't say that.
9: Can't say that.
6: You can't say that.
10: Ross in Rochdale wants to roach some cash off us. Thanks to Alinta Energy. Cash on the line here, Roscoe. You ready, my man?
11: Oh, yeah.
10: Oh, yeah. Are you in the toilet, Ross? It's quite echoey where you are.
11: Nah, just in the lunchroom.
12: Dropping
10: off a lunchbox.
12: Ross in Rochdale, Marto's going to be playing for you today. Little gift. Welcome back, gift, Marto. I know how much you love this game, so I thought I'd give you the honours to do it today.
13: Ross, I normally try to do some preparation, but Margot distracted me, and it was about 10 seconds ago that I realised. So you're in a bit of trouble here, mate, but let's go. Are you ready?
11: Yep.
10: 5 words, 60 seconds. Okay. No rhyming, no spelling. No part of the word. You can pass if you need, Ross.
13: When you give someone, if you give someone or an organisation some money, they thank you for your what?
11: Donation.
13: No. It's not donation for, when you, how do you do this? When they say this is how much it costs and you have to, what them? What do you have to do? You have to give money to people. What's that called?
11: Gift.
13: Right, let's push on. The total cost of something is called what? The total cost is the full amount is correct.
12: Yep.
13: When you go on crazy, it was also a British ska band. When you go crazy, it's a form of what? Form of all right, let's
12: push on. It's a movie,
13: on.
12: You know, the car movie in the desert with Mel Gibson, What Max?
13: Madness,
10: but move on.
13: When you stay in a 6-star hotel resort, you go, this is so what? Like, it's beautiful. It's so luxurious, correct?
11: Luxurious.
13: Yes. And then, did we get there?
10: You got,
11: yeah.
13: Yeah, no. Sorry, mate. Mate.
12: What a shame.
13: But Dalton is the benefactor of my poor preparation. Dalton!
14: Unlucky, Ross. Unlucky!
13: Yes, lucky.
10: Payment was the first one. Was that what you're trying
13: payment.
10: To do?
13: Payment. Yeah, well, how do you do payment?
10: Anyway, Dalton, $150 cash. Thanks to Alinta, pal.
14: Lovely jubbly. Thank you, everybody. We love our sponsors.
13: You did nothing.
10: 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Co-captain of the mighty Brizzy Lions, Harris Andrews, still to come. What are you doing up next here, Marto? This is not an image I really want in my head. Is this...
13: Did you see Gina Reinhart swimming in her togs yesterday?
12: Accompanied by one Pauline Hanson.
13: If you saw the video, don't send it to me.
12: One piece kind of gal.
10: After this. Triple M.

0: Good times. Greatest hits. 104.5 Triple M. Marto, Margo and Dan get on our work trip. It is Thursday week. Not the Thursday coming, the one after that. Stradbroke Island, getting sea link across there. Just working, upskilling, studying hard. Whiteboards, not surfboards. Or at least that's what we're telling the bosses so we can get clearance to go on a Thursday. TripleM.com.au, get involved.
1: Well, it's got parallels with Pauline Hanson and her recent work trip. Oh. Of course, she went over to the UK and had a meeting with that same guy that Tommy Robinson, is it? The right-wing guy?
0: I saw her do that.
1: Yeah, I got a little interview with him.
0: Well, it's a good headline for her because people go, oh, she's doing it. Why was it good enough for her, not Carl? Generates chat.
1: Anyway, so she's been over there. And a lot of people do this on their way back from a work trip. They stop for a bit of a holiday.
2: Oh, it's a Euro summer. Hello. Exactly. Why wouldn't you take advantage of that?
1: Tourists everywhere. So Pauline got involved and she pulled up, that show White Lotus. I used to love that show. Well, she was at one of those places right at the bottom end of Italy.
3: The picturesque Sicilian resort city of Taormina. Backdrop for season two of White Lotus.
4: Whenever I stay at a White Lotus, I always have a memorable time. Always.
1: Just pause it there. Yes, of course, she didn't stay at the place where they had brown lotus. But anyway, just the White Lotus place. Play it on.
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0: Hot girl summer.
1: It's a girl's trip.
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1: So I'm sure Pauline, she got the plane off Gina, of course, first up, and now... if you get the video, please don't send it to me, okay?
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6: 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Only Triple M traffic starts with Brisbane's biggest delays. That earlier multi-vehicle crash at Windsor on Lutwyche Road is causing heavy delays. Traffic's back to Gympie Road. Heavy Ipswich motorway eastbound from Darra to Oxley, Corrie Drive, Hale Street, Countess Street to Milton, Gregory Terrace, both directions through Spring Hill and Ipswich Road, Annerley this morning. Listen up, everyone. $10 Ding Dong Deals are back on Uber Eats. $10 deals? 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

0: Triple M, good times, greatest hits. Marto, Margo and Dan with you. Harris Andrews, the chief, the dual premiership captain of the Brisbane Lions, is going to be on with us at 8:40 this morning. They're taking on the Eagles over in Perth. They're already there tomorrow night. They'll be playing at 8:10 p.m. our time.
1: Do you blokes both know what NIMBY means? N-I-M-B-Y.
0: Not in my backyard.
1: Thank you. There's been, the NIMBYs have been jumping up and down this week. You see how they changed all the flight paths? And they try to distribute them all around, going, oh, some of them will come in this way, they'll leave that way, all over the joint.
2: NIMBY's like a Karen, is it? I've not heard NIMBY.
0: Different to
2: I thought you were talking about like someone from Nimbin.
0: No, different to the Nimbins, which Marta also associates
1: with. Yeah, there are other NIMBYs. No, they don't want stuff. They go, I want to live in this nice place, but I don't want, like, people who move into the valley and go, shut up. Oh, these people who live near
2: Suncorp. It's so loud in here. Stop playing your music so loud. Oh, it's a nightclub district.
0: They say we need things. We need this, we need that, but not in my backyard. We
1: people who live near Suncorp Stadium and go, oh, there's a lot of festivals and football games on. What's going on here?
2: Drunk men in Broncos jerseys.
1: All right. Well, I tell you what. I live at the Eagle Farm Racecourse.
0: Doomben Heights.
1: I live directly underneath the flight path.
2: Oh, stop the horse racing. What is this nonsense?
1: Hey, what's that galloping noise? Stop it. I love planes. I love looking up at them, but I don't. It doesn't bother me.
2: You bought an apartment that looks at the train line. You better like trains.
1: Oh, train. They're driving me mad. One day I'm going to launch on those train drivers. They toot the horn. Anyway.
2: They're just saying, g'day, Marto. They heard that you live on the train line.
0: You have the historical progression of transport. Horses to trains into planes.
1: That is great. Let's talk about those people who go to the, you know, the people who go to the airport and take a ladder and so they can get over the chain wire fence and film planes.
2: Like our boss, Jamie Angel.
1: Or don't bring him in.
2: He's a plane spotter, isn't he?
1: But don't bring him in.
2: Isn't there like a specific room you can book at the Ibis at the airport or something like that just for plane watching?
1: Oh, there's a whole,
2: It's like a special room.
1: But otherwise, they just drive up and they'll pull up, they'll get the ladder out of their car and they'll step up the ladder and they go, look, clear view. Oh, look at that. There's a 747. Mate, there's going to be another one in another 10 minutes. You're all right. Anyway, they're nuff-nuffs. We all know that. But
0: they got a new spot, don't they? I saw this.
3: Queensland's newest attraction isn't a theme park or anywhere near a beach. Yeah. Instead, it's a purpose-built plane spotting area at Brisbane Airport.
2: Oh.
1: They've built this little mound.
2: Who's built it? The Karens? Well, the NIMBYs?
1: No.
2: Actual airport?
1: Friends of the airport, I think they call themselves.
4: This is our gift to Brisbane. This is our gift to all the people that love aviation.
1: Who's that guy?
2: I need more detail.
1: Is it like a shelter?
2: Is it a proper building?
1: They've brought in all this dirt, like 900 square metres of dirt. They've built it up, put a slab on top, and then so they got a bit of

0: Jade, the shade is off some old plane.
1: There you go.
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0: and that's
2: donated by Aviation Australia.
0: Aviation Australia got involved. So you've got seating there if you go, oh, bugger, I've been watching too many planes. I need to sit down. And fair enough, because they're not young, some of these people, and some of them have been carrying their ladder out to have a look at planes forever.
3: Been doing this for 63 years. Used to ride my push bike to the airport when I was 10.
0: Right.
4: Please get out the airspace. The 747 coming.
1: Do they serve espresso martinis out there like they do inside the airport with the big glass windows where you can also watch the planes?
0: No, it's BYO.
5: Most of the time that we've come down here, we've seen people bringing their own ladders to try and get a good view.
0: It's BYO, clearly.
6: It's disappointing for the guys who were getting the room at the Ibis and just telling their wives it was for plane spotting, just getting it out.
1: No, I actually know someone who had an affair there.
6: Yeah, so now that there's a platform, their wife's like, why aren't you going to the platform? You're still going to the Ibis, bro.
0: Can we get the can we get the winner's podium going? You're an adult who flies kites, or you're a plane watcher, or you're a 40-year-old riding a BMX.
1: Is that so we can...
0: Who's got the gold medal?
1: Is that so we can bag them and say you've got two marks?
6: I think it's the kite flies.
0: Kite flies one.
6: One, yeah. BMX, plane. BMX two, plane three. Well,
0: these people live amongst us, you know that?
1: Hey.
0: What?
1: Not the BMXers. We love the BMXers. Oh, they're our favourite people in the world. They're the best kind of...
6: Haven't you changed
1: the
6: tune?
1: I love the BMX.
0: Remember the last time you said
1: No.
6: Yeah, and they got up, And remember, our boss, Jamie Angel, is a plane watcher. Just be careful.
0: Can you imagine the plane Nuffy's coming at me? Oh, don't hit me with your ladder.
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11: I like to discuss philosophy with ChatGPT. At barbecues, forget small talk. I talk philosophy. 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
12: You're absolutely right, Dave. 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
3: Good morning, it's Madeleine Larson with you. A woman has suffered potentially life-threatening burns after a fire in Brisbane's southwest early this morning. The blaze broke out in a Darra apartment around 2:30 a.m. The woman in her 20s suffered burns to her face and hands and was rushed to Royal Brisbane and Women's Hospital. A teenager is in a potentially life-threatening condition in PA Hospital after a stabbing in Redland overnight. The boy suffered face, chest, hand and back wounds found at an Alexandra Hills address a bit before 8 p.m. Telstra will face the music today over its nationwide outage that impacted emergency calls earlier this month. The telco's boss and senior execs are set to be questioned at a Senate inquiry. The CFMEU inquiry has heard how employees were left traumatised after some 200 unions stormed the Transport and Main Roads offices during a briefing event in Brisbane back in 2020.

0: Triple M Breakfast in Brisbane as
1: co-captain and dual premiership captain of the Brizzy Lions, Harris Andrews. Him and his men are currently in Perth as we speak. They're playing the Eagles tomorrow night. We'll get Chief on right after.
2: Oh, is that why we've had to let him sleep in until 6:40 or so?
1: Yeah, 2 hour difference over there. We'll be chatting to a 6:40 his time. A bit of news on the Dud Punt front. This is Marto's gambling company.
0: Dud Punt. You lose some, Marto wins more.
2: I went all right last night. You not so much. Yeah, you've lost a lot of money on the soccer. You don't know anything about it.
1: I can't even remember putting these bets on. Marto owed me money, so he set up Dud Punt. He said, I'll gamble it for you, make you more. I'm currently in the hole, $550. I owe him now.
2: Margo and I know what the truth is, that you're trying to hide your gambling problem.
3: From Claire.
2: And right. I'm trying to help hide it for you. That's okay.
1: Well, you've come a cropper, because I'm assuming this is a Dud Punt insider at the White House in America.
2: What do you got?
1: Feeding you information that Maddie just spoke about.
4: The White House teleprompter operator has been suspended. It follows allegations he placed bets on the content of Donald Trump's speeches he reportedly made around $142,000.
1: Oh, sorry, I stand corrected. If he's making money, it cannot be done by.
2: So he knew what he was going to say, then he bet on him. Yeah. It's like the races.
1: Is that why you've moved into Doomben Heights, young Greg? Get a little bit of inside info
2: if
1: with
2: you. You know the right people.
1: Okay. No more gambling chat. Don't disgrace Harris Andrews with gambling chat, please. Don't bring up
3: Dud Punt. Have you put some on the Lions, though?
2: Oh, God, yeah.
1: Well, knowing me, I would have bet against him with Dud Punt.
2: The Weagles.
1: No idea.

0: of the Brisbane Lions, possibly their greatest ever defender, dual premiership captain, Harris Andrews. And we have a brand new intro for him that producer Alex just came in.
1: This will be good.
0: I know, Margo. He said, don't listen to it beforehand.
2: We should have listened to it.
0: Play it on air.
2: Good luck.
0: Brace. We're in back.
3: Brisbane Lions co-captain Harris Andrews on Triple M Breakfast. Catch all the action of the 7 AFL Premiership season on 7, 7 Mate and 7 Now.
4: Harris Andrews, the one mitt. Brisbane Lions are coming and coming fast.
5: I am exclusively the poo master.
2: Oh, no.
0: Poo morning. Master,
1: mate. Are
2: you happy with that?
6: Yeah, don't mind it. Yeah, I might have to go in there and give Alex a tip or two on how to do that, I reckon.
1: Lucky you have a sense of humour, Harris Andrews. How are you, bud?
6: Very good, thanks, guys. How you doing?
0: Good, mate. That full quote we actually have to play here. That was after the Bombers game on Sunday.
2: What about the ending?
4: Final margin, maybe not as great as it might have been, but the message is clear to the competition. Yeah. The Brisbane Lions are coming and coming fast.
2: Coming and coming fast.
1: Mm. Up the ladder, I think you meant.
0: Harris, what the last quarter, mate? You let him kick 7 goals. You only won by 90 points. You happy with that?
6: Yeah. There's obviously some things that we would have liked to have tied it up in that last quarter, Dan. But
0: no, come on, mate. I'm being sarcastic. You're allowed to take your foot off the brake, surely.
6: And as Fag said, he said if you'd come into the day and knew we were going to win by 90 points and walk away pretty healthy, I think we would have taken that. So, yeah, it was a great win.
2: Problem after a big win, everyone's a little bit overconfident. How do you drag them down and go, come on, we've got weeks to go here, get back on the ground?
6: Yeah, I think it's just staying to our process, to be honest with you, Marto. We've had a good block of games off the back of the bye 3 or 4 weeks ago, and we were able to sort of get the job done. And I think for us, we're just focused on trying to get better. That's been our sort of key motto, is just keep improving and trying to find a way to get better. And it's a great opportunity to come over to Perth, play against a really good West Coast team. They haven't necessarily probably won as many games as they would have hoped for, but they've been super competitive, particularly at home. So, yeah, it's going to be a great challenge.
2: Harris, can you tell us, after the game at the Gabba last week, well, it's every week, can you explain to people who don't go, who just watch it on telly, the kids are allowed on after, 10 or 15 minutes after the game to have a kick?
6: Yes. Yeah.
2: And do you
1: one
2: remember?
1: One kid got too excited. He went a little bit early. It happens.
2: The Lions were coming and coming fast. And
7: the boy sprinted onto the field last night during the Lions' win against Essendon. A guard tried to chase him down, but lost their footing and tumbled to the ground. Police say they won't be dishing out any punishment as the incident hasn't been officially reported.
0: Because he was out there 5 minutes later.
2: He was up there with the funniest thing I saw last weekend.
1: The funniest part was the fact that the security guard fell over trying to chase him, but also then the funniest part was all of the Lions players, including Dan Anstey, who, is the pest on the field,

0: statistically, I think we've done a better job defending the ground. And as I've heard from other people around the club and around football, the best defense is offense. The way that you move the ball offensively allows you to defend the game well. So that's been something that we've probably tried to hone in on over the last, you know, 5 or 6 weeks. And, yeah, it's been fortunate.
1: Margaret's very happy.
2: Well, I have a daughter who's a goalkeeper in soccer, right? I know a completely different sport. But I always say to her, you know, like you may have let in 1 or 2 goals, but you saved 10. And it's got to get through every other line along the field before it gets to you. And so you do this great job, Harris, of getting it down one end and getting it all the way back the other. And then all of a sudden you get it again. And you're like, what are you guys doing up there?
0: I'd say team defence is probably one of the most complicated parts of an AFL game and a football team, and that's something that, we always continue to work on. Yep.
1: Harris, here's your game plan. Get to the last Saturday in September and then win that game, all right?
3: Score more points
1: than the other team.
2: Make sure they score less.
3: What time are they on?
2: 8:10.
1: 8:10 p.m. tomorrow night. Chief and the lads, you can catch all the action through the 2026 AFL Premiership season. It's free on 7, 7 mate, 7 plus. Appreciate your time and tolerating us.
0: Awesome.
1: As usual, Harris.
0: Thanks, guys.
1: Good on you, mate.
0: Have a great day.
1: Get it done.
3: Cheers, mate.
1: Lions captain Harris Andrews, Triple M.
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5: 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Only Triple M traffic starts with Brisbane's biggest delays. There's been a crash at Lutwyche Road inbound right lane after Newmarket Road, Windsor. Traffic's back to Kedron Park Road. Multi-vehicle crash at Durack as well. Glenalla Road at Akama Road near the school there. Still a slow run inbound Pacific Motorway, Green Slopes to the city. Coronation Drive, Hale Street in the city bypass to Milton. Annerley Road inbound Dutton Park and Centenary Motorway inbound Sumner to Jindalee. Nominations are now open for the 2027 Australian of the Year Awards.

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0: Triple M. Good. Oh, thank you. Thank you very much. Where Marto is, producer Alex has just brought his backpack into the studio, which means we haven't had an early backpack. Marto will often just bail out at sort of 8:59 backpack on. See ya.
1: He's going to miss his favourite thing to do. Give away more tickets to the Dolphins.
0: All right.
1: We did the mini mascot.
0: Yeah.
1: We did the mini mascot with Tom Gilbert earlier, and Indiana from Morayfield and her family are heading off, but we got more tickets.
0: These are the best seats in the house. This is you on the sideline in a back of a ute, fully catered, watching the 4X Derby. That is the Dolphins taking on the Cowboys. All thanks to GWM North Bates. You can check out the range of family size, the H7, the Cannon Utes, the Adventure Ready Tank. Oh, he's here. I thought we'd lost him.
2: Sack him! Sack him! Sack him!
1: We thought maybe you might have left early. We had your backpack. We found. So we're like, oh, no, he hasn't gone yet. He's still here.
2: Aren't you allowed to go to the toilet occasionally?
1: No.
0: Depends what you're doing in there, you know.
2: It was real trouble.
0: I shouldn't have asked. That's on me. Why would I ask? 133353. If you want to be there, best seats in the house, Marto, the ute on the sideline of Suncorp.
1: Make sure you go to the toilet first before you hop in the ute because you won't want to miss any of the action.
2: Don't worry,
1: Sunday.
2: You can hose utes out.
0: Real trouble.
2: Yeah, real right. Trouble.
0: 133353. We'll leave it there for the week.
2: That was the best seat in the house.
3: Sack him. Yes. Sack him. Sack him.
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6: 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Only Triple M starts with Brisbane's biggest delays. A multi-vehicle crash at Durack on Glenala Road at Akama Road there near the school. Still a slow run inbound Pacific Motorway, Green Slopes to the city, Coronation Drive, Hale Street, Inner City Bypass to Milton, Heavy Stanley Street, the Gabba, Ipswich Road, Annerley, Kessels Road, McGregor and Cavendish Road, Holland Park. 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

On Triple M's Awesome 80s Friday, memories of 80s summers at Nudgee Beach avoiding the hordes of mozzies. It was good times. The greatest hits continue for our Awesome 80s Friday with the Rolling Stones. It was on this day in 1972 a bomb exploded under their

0: That was a must-have album back in 1985, Songs from the Big Chair. Pretty sure I had it on vinyl. I think I got rid of that copy. You'll probably find it in an op shop in Paddington these days. Triple M's Awesome 80s Friday continues with Ice House shortly. And we'll play a song where Aerosmith made history by being the first act to combine rock music and hip-hop. That's on the way on Triple M.
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0: traveling a lot, you get a little bit homesick. But walking into Leonard's House of Love, it feels just like a little neighborhood spot. The floorboards probably creak a little and it's not perfect. And I think that's what I like. For me, it's the burgers. It should be saucy, it should be dirty, and it's good for the soul. You go in, enjoy yourself, you come out a happier person.
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Yeah, that's got our fingerprints all over it.

0: On Brisbane's 104.5, Triple M Ice House adding some Aussie flavour to our awesome 80s Friday. In Excess will continue that trend. I need you tonight. We'll go international with REM. And do you remember this movie? 1984, I think. It was a movie about a guy falling in love with his computer, which was kind of predicting the future, if you think about it. I mean, everybody's in love with their smartphone these days. It's Triple M's $50,000 no-repeat workday. That's on the way.
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